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1: Now the forecast on RNZ Concert from Met Service to midnight Wednesday at Ra'apa. Northland to Taranaki. Rain about Northland tonight, spreading elsewhere tomorrow morning. Thunderstorms and localised downpours possible about Northland and Auckland, all easing later tomorrow. Coromandel, Bay of Plenty and the Central High Country. Scattered showers turning to rain tomorrow with some heavy falls. Localised downpours also possible. From Gisborne to Wairarapa, also Whanganui to Wellington. Cloud increasing with isolated showers today. Scattered rain tomorrow afternoon and evening, more widespread towards Wellington and South Wairarapa. From Nelson to Westland, scattered showers becoming widespread about Nelson, Northern Westland and Grey tomorrow with possibly heavy falls. Marlborough to Otago, partly cloudy. Rain spreading northwards tomorrow afternoon, then clearing in the south tomorrow evening. Fiordland and Southland, showers about Fiordland, spreading elsewhere tomorrow and turning to rain for a time. And Rekohu, Chatham Islands, cloudy spells, a few evening showers tomorrow. 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
3: So good to be with you this lunchtime on RNZ Concert Days. I'm Nick Tipping. My theme today, it's International Widows Day. I think it's a good thing that we spend some time thinking about people who have been widowed. And so we're going to look at a couple of three pieces of music, one by each of the, relating to the Schumanns particularly. Very famous husband and wife duo, and Robert died much earlier than Clara. So we'll look at music from them, but also something from Franz Lehár's The Merry Widow. Let's start, though, with Edward Lalo and his work Guitar for the Violin. It's played by Philippe Graffin and the Ulster Orchestra.

It's violinist Philippe Graffin and the Ulster Orchestra in P&A's arrangement of Edward Lalo's Guitar for Violin. Well, to our theme of International Widows' Day, music, a couple of tunes by Robert Schumann, and then something from Franz Lehár's The Merry Widow. Firstly, though, Robert Schumann and his song cycle Frauenliebe und Leben, Woman's Love and Life, Life and Love. In this text, in this movement, the woman mourns the loss of her husband. But interestingly, the lyrics, the text is by a male poet and the music is by a male composer. So it's kind of an interesting perspective, I guess slightly possibly idealized. What would the ideal wife feel like if the husband died? This was composed by Robert Schumann when he was trying to get permission to marry Clara Wieck, and she ended up performing the song cycle on the piano quite frequently. Here is the final song in which, yes, the woman mourns the loss of her husband, sung here by Julianne Bass with Graham Johnson at the piano.

is the final song in a song cycle by Robert Schumann called Frauenliebe und Leben, a woman's life and love. And in that song, the woman mourns the death of her husband. It is International Widow's Day today, the day in which we think about those of us who are in that situation. You heard Julianne Banse singing with Graham Johnson at the piano. Well, staying with the Schumanns, Clara Schumann gave up composing her own music when she married Robert Schumann and actually didn't resume composing after his early death. But she did maintain a hefty touring schedule, raised 7 kids, and published, edited, and arranged his music. Here is one of her arrangements from a song called Mondnacht, or Moonlit Night. Beautiful song, which depicts, it's quite a mystical depiction of a starry night. It's played here by Isita Kane Mason.

Beethoven's Mondnacht, Moonlit Night, from a song cycle called Liederkreis, and that was played by Isetta Kenne Mason. It's International Widow's Day today. It was music by Robert Schumann's widow, Clara Schumann. And lastly, in my set of music, along the theme of International Widow's Day, here's something slightly different. This is from The Merry Widow by Franz Lehár, based on a comic play from the 1860s called The Embassy Attaché. In the comic play, the Parisian ambassador of a poor German Grand Duchy schemes to arrange a marriage between his country's richest widow and a count in order to keep her money at home in the same country and thus prevent economic disaster. So from Franz Lehár's version of The Merry Widow, here is Villiers' song, sung by Renee Fleming and the English Chamber Orchestra.

just exquisite singing from Renee Fleming with the English Chamber Orchestra, Geoffrey Tait conducting, and it was Villiers' song from The Merry Widow by Franz Lehár. That was my theme for the day, Widows, for International Widows Day. Music next by George Frideric Handel, Concerto Grosso in D from him. Here's the Academy of Ancient Music.

Handel's Concerto Grosso in D, Opus 3, Number 6, one of his Opus 3 collection, played by the Academy of Ancient Music and conducted by Richard Agar. Haydn's symphonies had a lot of different nicknames depending on what they reminded people of. His number 100, imagine writing 100 symphonies. His symphony number 100 was nicknamed the Military Symphony for this movement, this second movement. It's played by the orchestra of the 18th century.

What a great sound. A lot of what in Haydn's time were called Turkish instruments. That was like a catch-all phrase for basically unusual sounding percussion instruments that people would sit there and go, well, where's that from? Turkey was the answer, even though that was not necessarily accurate. Turkish instruments giving it kind of a military sound. That's the second movement of Haydn's Military Symphony, is Symphony No. 100 in G. The orchestra of the 18th century having a very good time with conductor Franz Bruggen. His string quintet, in fact, the last movement of a string quintet by the great suffragette and composer Ethel Smythe. Her string quintet in E is played by the Mannheim String Quartet, with Joachim Griesheimer playing the cello.

Ethel Smyth's String Quintet in E, Opus 1. That was the fifth movement played by the Mannheim String Quartet, plus additional cellist Joachim Griesheimer. Here are some of George Gershwin, no, here are, in fact, all of George Gershwin's famous and catchy preludes for piano, but arranged for violin and piano by Yasha Heifetz, played here by Joshua Bell and John Williams.

George Gershwin's Preludes for Piano is played by Joshua Bell and John Williams. Joshua Bell playing the violin, John Williams the piano. That arrangement was by the great violinist Yasha Heifetz. Well, here's some computer game music. There's a lot of really good music coming out of video games at the moment. It's almost one of the big growth areas of classical music and provides heaps of opportunities for classical composers. Well, classical composers of all stripes. Here is music from a video game called Botany Manor, which came out a couple of years ago. And in the game, you are a botanist called Arabella Green at a Victorian English manor in 1890. Your job is you have to cultivate magical flora. There's a lot more to it, of course. But here from the soundtrack to Botany Manor, music by Thomas Williams, is Overleaf.

0: music from a video game called Botany Manor. Music by Thomas Williams, and it was called Overleaf. 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
0: Yes, yes, yes. Do stick around. It's a great show, 3 to 7 with Brian Crump and producer Robin Jackery. But between now and then, a couple more hours of music from me, Nick Tipping. In fact, music recorded by us at RNZ Concert. Every day, I don't know if you've noticed, but every day between 1 and 3, I, or Maria Mo, who does days and the weekends, we play nothing but our own recordings from RNZ Concert from about the last 5 or 6 years or so in general. So coming up in this hour, the Auckland Philharmonia plays the music of Joaquin Turina. We've got the NZSO National Youth Orchestra playing Britain's Young Person's Guide to the Orchestra. Tudor Consort sings William Byrd. And we've got a little later, Brahms' Clarinet Quintet in B minor, played by some fabulous musicians as part of the Martinborough Music Festival. But to start us off, here is an image of a brothel from 1900, of all things. This is Bordel 1900 from the story, The History of the Tango, by Astor Piazzolla. That is where the tango originated. Here is the movement, played by Andrew Beer and Ingrid Bauer.

And that's what it was like in a bordello in 1900 in Buenos Aires. According to Astor Piazzolla, that was his Bordel 1900 from The Story of the Tango, a multi-movement piece, that is, which traces the development of the tango from the bordello, the brothel, to the concert hall. Much like jazz, actually. Andrew Beer played the violin and Ingrid Bauer played the harp. Here's the Auckland Philharmonia, recorded just about a year ago, July of last year. They're conducted by Pablo González and playing the music of Joaquín Turina, who was a Spanish composer. This is called Danzas Fantásticas, Fantastical Dances, firstly in Exaltation, Exaltación, then a dream in Sueño, quite a bitter dream this is, and then lastly, Orgía, an orgy, which is, is in the form of some flamenco music. Here is Danzas Fantásticas by Turina, played by the Auckland Philharmonia, conducted by Pablo González.

Danzas Fantásticas, Fantastical Dances by Spanish composer Joaquín Turina, and Pablo González conducted the Auckland Philharmonia. To a beautiful work by William Byrd, that will be followed by Britain's Young Person's Guide to the Orchestra. But yes, first, William Byrd's Ne Irascaris Domine, Be Not Angry, O Lord. Beautiful motet sung by the Tudor Consort of Wellington, conducted by Michael Stewart.

William Byrd's Ne Irascaris Domine, Be Not Angry, O Lord, sung by the Tudor consort and conducted by Michael Stewart. Well, a few years ago, back in 2017, I was working for the NZSO at the time in the office, raising money, and I had a lot to do with the National Youth Orchestra, all sponsored by donors, each member. And it was wonderful to be able to kind of go from go to woe with the orchestra and see them from the very beginning when they put together the orchestra via auditions all the way through the rehearsal process to two fabulous concerts. They were conducted that year by James McMillan, this is 2017, and among other things, played in Auckland and Wellington, Benjamin Britten's Young Person's Guide to the Orchestra, a very apt piece of music. In the Young Person's Guide, Benjamin Britten shows you the whole orchestra, the whole sound of the whole orchestra, then breaks it down to all the different sections, winds, strings, brass, percussion, then each individual instrument gets a little feature before he puts the whole thing back together again. So here is the 2017 NZSO National Youth Orchestra, conducted by James McMillan in Britten's Young Person's Guide to the Orchestra.

That is the 2017 edition of the NZSO National Youth Orchestra, conducted by James McMillan in Benjamin Britten's The Young Person's Guide to the Orchestra. I was just putting myself in their shoes, so to speak, on their seats as a young musician, which I remember being, and thinking how nervous I would have been if I'd ever been in that ensemble and played that piece, knowing that that end section, that final fugue, was coming up, that it was all, yeah, that I had this massive feature. You know, regardless of which instrument you play, you're going to be featured in that piece by Britten. Well done, them. Here's music by Ross Harris, one of his many klezmer tunes that he's composed for his band The Kugels. And this is a rearrangement for the New Zealand String Quartet. This is called Fallen, which means falling.

0: was the New Zealand String Quartet earlier this year in Prefab Cafe in Wellington, playing one of Ross Harris's klezmer tunes, Fallen, which translates as falling. Now, if you like that kind of thing, and if you heard the Kugels on this show before, I'm in the band, the Kugels. We're actually coming to New Plymouth and Whanganui at the very beginning of July. New Plymouth in the evening of the 4th of July, Independence Day, at the Fourth Wall Theatre, and then the following afternoon in Whanganui at St Lawrence's Chapel. St Lawrence's Chapel, is it called? Yes, St Lawrence's Chapel. It's at 3 o'clock. It'd be lovely to see you there, New Plymouth and Whanganui. And that is the Kugels. Hope you're able to make it along. 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
0: And it's great to be with you on RNZ Concert Days. I'm Nick Tipping. Coming up, Brahms Clarinet Quintet in B minor and work by Briar Prestiti, great Wellington composer and musician. First, though, here's a work by John Psathis, also a great Wellington composer and musician. This is from a larger work called Halo. The third movement of Halo is called Angelus. And he writes, it's really about the memory of conflict between child and parent. Strong emotions, mostly love, but also powerfully dramatic. Angelus is played here by NZ Trio, Amalia Hall, Callum Hall, and Somi Kim.

John Psarthis' gorgeous work Angelus, played by NZ Trio, Amalia Hall, Callum Hall and Sumi Kim. Let's expand the ensemble a little bit to a quintet, Brahms' a clarinet quintet, which he wrote especially for one specific clarinetist called Richard Mühlfeld, who captured Brahms' attention. And Brahms, through listening to Mühlfeld, decided to come out of retirement, self-imposed retirement, and start writing music again for this guy, for the clarinet. Here's what resulted: the clarinet quintet in B minor by Brahms. You'll hear David Griffiths playing the clarinet, with a string quartet made up of Harry Bennett, Wilma Smith, Chris Moore, and Timo Veikkovalvi.

Brahms Clarinet Quintet in B minor. You heard David Griffiths playing clarinet with string quartet made up of Harry Bennett, Wilma Smith, Chris Moore and Timo Veikko Valve. Now before that work, we heard a work by John Psathis, great Kiwi composer. Here is a work by Briar Prestiti, who John Psathis mentored when she was the composer with Orchestra Wellington. This is one of the works which resulted, and you'll hear actually both of those guys performing. It's by Briar Prestiti. It's called White, Red, Black. Essentially, Briar Prestiti talking about her quest for musical identity. Briar Prestiti sings, John Psathis plays the piano, and Orchestra Wellington is conducted by Mark Taddei.

You heard Briar Prastiti singing her own composition, White, Red, Black, with John Psarthis at the piano and Orchestra Wellington conducted by Mark Taddei. I'm Nick Tipping. You've been listening to RNZ Concert Days. Brian Crump is up very shortly. I'll finish with one more Kiwi composer. We've had John Psarthis, Briar Prastiti. Here is Gareth Farr, one of the three etudes from Duggan, is played by marimba player Jeremy Fitzsimons.

0: Kia ora, I'm David Morris. Join me for evenings on RNZ Concert. There's early music up late at 9 o'clock and a mix of music to help wind down your day. 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
1: Kia ora e te whanau. Hello everyone, called Brian Crump. Aho. I'm Brian Crump. Thanks for joining me for this edition of Toro Ki Te Whitu, 3 to 7 on RNZ Concert. Also thanks to David Morris for filling in while I was away yesterday on a day's leave, getting stuck into the garden until the battery ran flat on the weed eater. But at least the sun was shining for most of the day. And of course, we've got through the longest night, the shortest day of the year, the winter solstice on Sunday, 24 minutes past 8 in the evening. It was at its highest point above the North Pole, lowest point on this side of the equator. We're on the way back to summer, folks. And we're going to start that trip back to summer with this.

Melinda Maxwell, oboe, Michael Dussek, piano. The third movement of the Oboe Sonata by York Bowen, kicking off today's edition of Toro Ki Te Whitu, 3 to 7 on RNZ Concert. Last week, I had the pleasure of interviewing Norman Meehan, Dr. Norman Meehan, actually, jazz pianist and composer, about his latest collaboration with the singer Hannah Griffin and the poet Bill Manhire setting his words to music. The latest album that's the result of that collaboration, I think it's their fifth now, is out now on the Rattle label. It's called Little Prayers. And I'm very pleased to be able to tell you that Norman is going to be the 2027 Lilburn Research Fellow. He's won the fellowship, which will allow him to spend a fair chunk of time doing some research, some scholarship into some aspect of New Zealand music. He's decided to do a history of the Rattle record label. In his own words, Rattle occupies a distinctive place in this country's musical landscape. It's a catalogue, it's a kind of cultural archive, one that reflects and has helped shape the development of music in Aotearoa over three decades. Congratulations, Norman. To celebrate, here is a track off their latest album, that is Bill Manhire doing the words, Hannah Griffin doing the singing, Norman doing the composing and playing the piano. It's a setting of the song or the poem Huia, which becomes a song, of course. And they're joined by the violinist as well, Martin Risley. You're going to love this.

Who Are You, sung by Hannah Griffin. Norman Meehan played the piano. Martin Risley played the violin. The words were by Bill Menhire, and the composition was by Norman Meehan. It's off the latest collaboration of Norman, Hannah and Bill, setting Bill's words to music. It's on the Rattle label. The album's called Little Prayers. And congratulations, Norman, because you're the 2027 Lilburn Research Fellow. And your fellowship, which I think is worth $70,000, is going to give you lots of time and resources for a bit of musical scholarship, because that's what the fellowship is all about. And Norman has chosen to do a history of the Rattle record label. Congratulations, Norman. Richly deserved. And again, beautiful music there on the latest album, Little Prayers, of Bill Manhire's words set to music by Norman and sung by Hannah Griffin. Out now on the Rattle label. To our album of the week now, which we do in conjunction with RNZ Concert Mornings. You'll find this album on the Chandos label, Chandos. French Orchestral Favourites. Orchestral Favourites played by the Sinfonia of London, conducted by John Wilson. Favourites like this.

Nocturne from the Carmen Suite number 2 from the opera by Georges Bizet. I think it incorporates one of the arias that Michaela sings, who's the other love interest of Jose. Performed there by the Symphonia of London, conducted by John Wilson. It's off our album of the week, which you'll find on the Chandos label. French orchestral favourites. Other orchestral favourites in the album: The Sorcerer's Apprentice by Dukas, Danse Macabre by Saint-Saëns, The Joyeuse Marche by Chabrier, and of course Clair de Lune. Well, not of course, but yes, it is a favourite nonetheless by Debussy. You can hear another track off that album tomorrow morning on RNZ Concert Mornings, sometime between 8 and 9, right here on RNZ Concert. Engelbert Humperdinck has been back in the country. I know this because somebody was offering free tickets. I said no this time, but here's the other Engelbert, the one who wrote the glorious opera Hansel and Gretel, and this is the glorious overture to that glorious opera, played now by the Academy of St. Martin in the Fields, directed by Neville Mariner.

Neville Mariner conducting the Academy of St. Martin in the Fields, and the overture from Hansel and Gretel by Engelbert Humperdinck, not the Humperdinck who was born Arnold George Dorsey, actually just over 90 years ago now, but the original Engelbert, the one who wrote romantic music from German part of Central Europe in the late 19th century, which got us thinking, if you were, on the advice of your manager, and you wanted to be a pop star, because why did Arnold George Dorsey become Engelbert? Well, because his manager said, you need a better name than George Dorsey. Let's think of one. Let's find one. How about a composer, but it has to be a composer that's got an interesting sounding name, but not too well known. Like if you go for Beethoven, it's not going to work because Beethoven's kind of got all the intellectual property on that one. Find a lesser known composer. Who would you choose now? If you were an aspiring pop star and you wanted to steal a classical name, has to be something that's kind of sort of only a little bit known. Known well enough to you, but not too well known that everyone immediately says, well, that can't be the... I know that person, they write classical music. You can 8824 us if you'd like. In other words, text us. Or you can email 3to7@rnz.co.nz. Got a moment of joy for you coming up very soon. Actually, 7 minutes 59 seconds worth of joy. After this, it's a sonatina for flute and guitar by Mario Castelnuovo Tedesco. It's performed by Andrea Cebrian, flute, Pedro Mateo Gonzalez, guitar.

That was Andreas Cibrian, flute, Pedro Mateo Gonzalez, guitar, and a movement from the Sonatina for flute and guitar by Mario Castelnuovo de Tesco. And by the way, Peter, thank you for your text. You heard me close out the program on Friday with Grigoris' Dinichus, 14 Berlin flutes. I can't remember what they played, but yes, they were rather spectacular, weren't they? Have you heard of Vivo flutes? 12 flutes and one string bass, an ensemble founded recently by Barbara Hill, a Kiwi who returned to New Zealand 3 years ago after living 50 years in Germany, where she taught the flute and played in many of the orchestras of the Federal Republic. She'd make a fascinating interview. Good tip, Peter. Thanks for sharing that with us. Peter also adds that he would suggest Paul Lewis, because I was talking about pop stars stealing not-so-well-known classical names like George Dorsey did when he stole the name Engelbert Humperdinck to further their career. Paul Lewis writes, Peter has got the most banal, mundane name for an international pianist. I have rebaptized him Pavel Ludwig. Tell his manager, Peter, you might be onto something. Pop star Michael would choose Edward Ellington, a.k.a. Duke. Nice sound to that one. My name would be Handel Steinway. Of course, I would be writing drinking songs. That's from Mike. Thank you very much, Mike. I don't think you could steal Gustav Holst because he's too well known. He already has his own patch of the music world, because when I think, or at least when I hear the words Gustav Holst, I think of music like this.

Surely one of the happiest pieces of music written in the 20th century. Jupiter, the Bringer of Joy, from the Planet Suite by Gustav Holst. Classic recording, the London Philharmonic, conducted by Adrian Bolt. Takes the time on RNZ Concert to 20 minutes to 4. First feature work is not too far away. Now, all our feature works have a unifying theme this week. Teacher and pupil. The first one, which normally comes away at about this time, is the teacher. And then the second feature work after 6 is the pupil. Today's teacher is Anton Arensky. In a few minutes, we'll play his variations on a theme by Tchaikovsky. The Royal Opera House Orchestra will be conducted by Mark Ermler. And then after 6, or maybe you know who his pupils might be. I'm not going to tell you just yet. See if you can work it out. I might tell you later on. Taking us to Anton, however, Claude Debussy, moving from his piano trio NG, played by the Tukulti Trio.

Te Kōki Trio, performing the third movement of the Piano Trio in G by Claude Debussy. My guest today is Anna Eichel. She is a Slovenian choral conductor. She's in New Zealand to conduct Voices New Zealand and two concerts, one in Auckland, one in Wellington. The feature work they're performing is Fauré's Wonderful Requiem. And she'll join you after this, our first feature work. And as I said earlier, all our feature works this week, the one at 3:30, teacher, the one at 6, just after 6, pupil. Today's teacher is Anton Arensky, and we're playing his variations on a theme by Tchaikovsky, which he wrote the year after Tchaikovsky's death, 1894, originally as a string quartet, although an unusual scoring for a string quartet, violin, viola, and two cellos. And then he arranged it for string orchestra. Now you'll hear the theme. The theme was originally from one of the songs Tchaikovsky wrote, his Opus 54, his 16 children's songs. You'll hear the theme, and then you will hear seven variations, and then a coda in which the theme comes back again. And it's played here by the Royal Opera House Covent Garden Orchestra, directed by Mark Ermler.

music by Anton Arensky. His tribute to Tchaikovsky, music he wrote the year after Tchaikovsky died. Variations on a theme from one of Tchaikovsky's songs for children, played there by the strings of the Royal Opera House Covent Garden Orchestra. And Arensky is our teacher today. The pupil, who will be the composer of our second feature work after six, is the Soviet-Russian composer Reinhold Glier. His string sextet. That's coming your way in just over 2 hours from now on RNZ Concert 3 to 7. Far, far sooner will be our guest today, the Slovenian conductor Arne Erchol, who is here to conduct Voices New Zealand in two performances of Fauré's Requiem, although there'll be other music as well, music from Slovenia. And before we hear from Anna, let's hear her conducting the Slovenian Philharmonic Choir and a piece by Aldo Kumar.

0: Daita Daita, performed by the Slovenian Philharmonic Choir, music by Alda Kumar. And the choir was conducted by my guest today, Anna Erchul. We're making our way through the longest nights of the year, but while it may be dark outside, there's plenty of light on the inside. And Voices, New Zealand's latest concert tour, is called Eternal Light. Main item on the program is Fauré's Requiem. Two concerts, one in Auckland this Friday, one in Wellington the following evening, Saturday night. Slovenian conductor Anna Erchul is directing the choir, and she's with me now. Kia ora, Anna.
1: Kia ora.
0: Thanks for coming.
1: Hello, Dobar dan.
0: Thanks for coming in. Daita Daita, what a delightful piece. What's it about?
1: Actually, it's a Slovenian folk song from Istria. That's a part between... Or like the part in Italy, part in Slovenia, part in Croatia. And it's about, it's a song for a bride. So they're singing, well, like the bride is getting married. They're singing to her this song, like, so give to her a bit of money so she will have it for her wedding, you know, and for her life.
0: Sometimes.
1: So Daita Daita means give us money. Or gave us.
0: I mean, sometimes songs for brides are very sad songs, but that was a very happy song, I thought.
1: It is a happy song, but with a little bit tricky lyrics because it's a very old Slovenian song. So, but it's about, so they're wishing all the best for the future bride, but it's in some text it's saying also like, let's kill the old one and like just celebrate the young one, you know.
0: Fauré's Requiem, as I said, is the main work. But you are bringing some beautiful music from Slovenia for our national choir to sing. Will that be one of the pieces they'll be singing?
1: No, it won't be because I constructed the program around the Requiem from Fauré. Which is like celebrating or eternal life and eternal light. So I collect Slovenian songs that are about sun and about light, so that they go well together with the Fauré Requiem. So I pick up some arrangement of Slovenian songs and also some like artificial or songs from Slovenian composers that are going well with the Fauré Requiem and are talking about light or the sun.
0: Anna, have you come pretty much straight from Slovenia to New Zealand?
1: I came straightforward, yes, but I took a few days off before my rehearsal time with the wonderful singers of Voices New Zealand, so I can get stunned by your beautiful country and your natural beauties.
0: Because you've come from Europe just before the longest day of the year. And you've arrived in New Zealand pretty much just in time for the shortest day of the year. So you've left a bit of light behind, but you brought some of the music.
1: Yeah, yes, it's true. I brought some music and some light with me. Although my first place that I stayed in New Zealand was Queenstown that has just 5 hours of daylight. So that's why I was happy considering light when I moved to Auckland, because you have still a little bit longer day.
0: Yes, a little bit closer to the equator, a little bit further away from the South Pole.
1: Yes, true.
0: Slovenia is between Italy and Croatia, isn't it? But it also has borders with Austria and Hungary?
1: Yes, it's true, yeah.
0: How would you describe Slovenia's choral culture? The first thing I'd say about the choir you were conducting there, Slovenian Philharmonic Choir, first, it's a fantastic choir, sounds wonderful. Also, a very full-bodied sound, I thought, from the choir.
1: It's true. This is actually, Slovenian Philharmonic Choir is our only one professional choir. But we have a very, very strong choral tradition that it has roots in a Slovenian folk music. The Slovenian folk music is actually already in three voices, and in some region that we will also sing some songs from that region, Carintia, Koroška. In this region, people can sing folk songs already in five voices. So our music is polyphonic, and we have a very strong tradition. We have a lot of choirs. Actually, it's for the like going from children's choir to high school choirs and then university choirs and all other sorts of choirs. Choral singing is very popular in Slovenia. Actually, we are also very lucky that it's obligatory that every school, every primary school, must have one children's choir and one youth choir. So we have in every school there are two choirs. So we are lucky in that, from that point of view.
0: I was going to ask you about that, but you've already kind of answered the question, which is how much do Slovenians value their own music, their own choral music? It sounds like they do.
1: I think we could value it even more. You know, it's always a place to be better or to value it because we have a strong, as I say, children's choir tradition. But then we have a little bit of gap in the high schools. So in that terms, we can be much better, you know, because we lose some of the singers that are singing in children's choir during their teenage period, which is actually very important for developing the voice and also the values of choral singing. Because as we know, and you have, as I heard, I hope I will hear in the next days, like in life, you have a very strong high school choir tradition. So that's something that in Slovenia we are a little bit missing.
0: Yeah,
1: we have some schools that are specialized in that field, but not every school.
0: It's really grown in the last couple of decades, really. Big Sing, which is organized by the New Zealand Choral Federation. And yes, a lot of schools, high schools, put a huge amount of effort. And I know that because I know children who are involved and the amount of time that they're taking off class. In fact, I know one who I'm going to be seeing later on because my son is going to be leaving school late because he's practicing with his choir, which has managed to get to the final of the Big Sing in Christchurch this year. So yeah, it is very big at the moment, the Big Sing in New Zealand. I wonder whether there's it's maybe an idea that you could take back with you to Slovenia.
1: Yeah, that will be great. I will be happy because I will also working with the youth choir of Voices New Zealand. So I'm looking forward to.
0: How did you come to choral conducting, Anna?
1: I think quite naturally, actually, because as I said before, it's quite connected with our folk tradition, and I'm coming from a family that folk singing is very much presented in daily life. Actually, my aunts or like grandmothers and grandmothers and grandmothers' sisters, they were they had a very good memory. And they had a very, very good knowledge of Slovenian, or from the songs of my region that I'm coming from. So National Radio of Slovenia, they discovered them. They were actually all quite old when they died. They were all more than 90 years old. So I can now listen to recordings of my grandmother singing some folk songs from my village. So my father was also singing in a group of folk singers, and I have four sisters and one brother, and we were always singing this in at home.
0: In five parts? Then
1: actually from my region, we are singing in three or four parts.
0: Right, just three or four, but one region that's five parts singing, okay?
1: Yes, one region is five parts singing. So then I went to music school. I started to play piano and some other instruments, saxophone, flute. But then my love went to jazz a little bit, so to big band. And then I started to sing in a high school in one very well-established Slovenian choir, Ljubljanski Madrigalisti, where actually my love for choral singing came back. So I decided that I will study choral conducting, but because of my love of orchestra and playing in orchestra, and then I studied also I did master in orchestra conducting in Slovenia and in Italy. So I'm in love with chorus singing, with the instruments playing, with orchestra, with symphony orchestra music.
0: You're in love with a lot of things, Anna. You're in love with a lot of things. Whereabouts in Slovenia did you grow up?
1: What do you mean about Slovenia?
0: Like as in
1: about
0: the, what part of Slovenia, what part of the country geographically did you grow up in?
1: I grew up in actually in the central part of Slovenia, but in a very small village, approximately 30, 40 kilometers southern from capital city Ljubljana. It's called Dobre Polje, which means good fields.
0: Good fields. What do you grow in those good fields in that part of Slovenia?
1: We have the best potato in the world. You know?
0: Best potatoes?
1: Yes.
0: Really? I was not expecting you to say potatoes. I was thinking something more like, you know, maybe grapes, varieties of wine, maybe some fruit. No, potatoes.
1: We are potatoes, and actually we are very sad that grapes are not growing in our valley. And we have also some songs that are talking about that, how sad we are that the wine is not growing. So grapes are not growing in our valley.
0: Why don't grapes grow in your valley?
1: We have very cold winters, like going minus 20, you know.
0: Wow. Okay, look, yes. That's a lot colder than Queenstown normally gets.
1: It's true.
0: You must be quite high above sea level.

0: and rivers.
1: Yes, it is. It's a lot of caves, yeah, in our region.
0: Any of them good it's to true. Sing in, by any chance?
1: It is some of that are like bigger and easier to reach. It's very nice to sing. Actually, the most famous is Postojnska Jama, Postojna Cave. They also they're having also concerts inside.
0: Classical concerts, did you say?
1: Yes. Just,
0: wow.
1: Classical concerts because it's so big that you can put also symphony orchestra inside.
0: Wow, that sounds wonderful.
1: Yeah. It's amazing.
0: My guest today is Slovenian conductor Ana Erčal. She's directing Voices New Zealand. The main item on the program is Foray's Requiem, but she's also brought some Slovenian music with her. And I think also, Ana, you're performing the world premiere of a new New Zealand piece, Awatea, by Bianca Baird. Or it's yes. Rosa Elliott. I think Rosa Elliott wrote the music. Bianca Baird has written the words, right?
1: Yes, that's true.
0: Have you rehearsed that yet?
1: Yes, we rehearsed it. So we already made the first performance for the, because it's written for the male choir and singing bowls. So we did the first performance of this piece for our ladies of the choir. So they enjoyed it.
0: Does, because you've conducted choirs around the world. You've conducted choirs in Estonia. I know you've conducted choirs in Japan. Does each of those choirs, compared also to your own Slovenian Philharmonic Choir, have its own distinct sound?
1: Yes, actually, all of these choirs, they have their own sound. That's actually a magic.
0: Yes. Is that one of the joys of choral conducting?
1: That's one of the joys, yes. This and also, but actually when they come to, yeah, the choir has their own distinctive sound by itself, but it's also changing when I start to work with this choir. So it's not that this sound is unchangeable or something. They are very, they can adapt quite easily to the aesthetics of the conductor, you know.
0: So what,
1: but of course, some of the qualities stay the same.
0: What were your impressions in terms of the sound of Voices New Zealand? What was different about this choir at the bottom of the world compared to where you live?
1: Well, I will say that they're wonderful singers. They're really wonderful singers. And I really admire this, how they are, you know, how capable they are to change the colors. Not all of the choirs are so so capable to change the colors, you know, because I'm speaking a lot about the colors or like that I don't like some and what kind of color I would like. And they're very fast. How they can change, you know.
0: When you say color, do you mean the sound of the vowels they're singing?
1: Actually, I mean the sound. Like the sound of the... It's very hard maybe to describe, but I think you should come on a concert and you will you can hear that.
0: Yes.
1: So, for example, you know, you can have like very bright sound, like, for example, I would say the most stereotypical one, like Scandinavian choirs, you can have very, like, a lot of head sound, very brighter tone, or you can have, like, more, like, grounded, more, like, full-bodied, not so much head sound, but more full-bodied. Because, for example, for Slovenian music, we are more, like, I will say, more grounded in the terms of sound. Not that we will use much vibrato, we will still sing non-vibrato, but we will have like more covered sound, like not so bright. Sometimes I wish that also Slovenian choirs will have like this bright sound, you know, but I think it's much harder to achieve that some choir who has a grounded sound will sing brightly, like with more head resonance, than the opposite way, if the choir is singing bright. I think it's much easier to challenge them to sing like more grounded with a darker sound, more violet color, or like with a more closed consonants or like covered consonants or vowels. I will say like this.
0: Foray's Requiem is one of the main items on the program. Are you performing that with an orchestra with Voices New Zealand?
1: No, unfortunately not. I

0: I would like to do that in the future, of course. At first, we had a plan that we will do the string orchestra or string players. But in the end, we decided that we'll do it just with the organs, which is actually John Rutter made an arrangement for the for a Requiem, and I think it's a very beautiful arrangement too, that the qualities of the choir can even shine even more.
1: Unlike Mozart's Requiem, Verdi's Requiem, or Britten's War Requiem, it doesn't have so much fire and brimstone, Fauré's Requiem, but calm waters can still run very deep, can't they?
0: Yes, it's true. I will say that it's more that Fauré Requiem is the most intimate of these four that you say, you know, like the War Requiem or Verdi's Requiem. They're really, you know, like very big pieces for the big orchestra and for the big choir. And Fauré Requiem has a lot of it has a lot of solo parts. It has also like one solo section. It has also a lot of unison parts to sing. And I think Fauré Requiem has the most beautiful melodies. I'm sorry, I know that Italians shouldn't hear me, that I will say that, but of course Verdi has beautiful melodies, of course. I cannot say that, or Mozart, or...
1: You're allowed to have a favourite, and maybe the favourite is always the one you're conducting next.
0: It's always like this.
1: After New Zealand, you back straight back home to Slovenia, back to the summer there?
0: Not yet. After I will go just for one day to Slovenia, and then I will go to Croatia for some holiday.
1: Croatia, did you say?
0: Yes.
1: Right, which is just next door.
0: Actually, just next door, yeah, so yeah. Not so far away,
1: so to speak. Arno, it's been lovely talking with you. Enjoy your time in New Zealand and conducting Voices New Zealand. Thanks for your time this afternoon.
0: Thank you very much for the invitation.
1: Thank you. That's my guest today, Anna Irchal, conducting Voices New Zealand. Two concerts this Friday and Saturday. First concert, Auckland's Holy Trinity Cathedral. The second, the next evening, Wellington Cathedral of St. Paul. And here's the main work they will be singing, or at least part of it.

the Agnus Dei from the Requiem Mass by Gabriel Fauré. And it was sung there by the choir Chintus and members of the French National Orchestra accompanied, and Christophe Honoré was playing the organ. And you can hear that work live if you're in Auckland or Wellington this Friday or Saturday night. My guest today, Anna Ertchlo, will be conducting it, the Slovenian conductor. She was my guest, and the work will be performed at Holy Trinity in Auckland on Friday night and Wellington Cathedral of St. Paul on Saturday evening with Voices New Zealand. Well worth it if you can make it. Maurice Ravel now, and this is his staccato from Le Tombeau de Couperin. It's arranged for an orchestra and played by the Berlin Ensemble.

Berlin Ensemble playing an arrangement of the Toccata from the Tombeau de Couperin by Maurice Ravel. On the subject of names you could steal from the classical music world, if you're a budding pop singer, pop star, and you've got a rather ordinary name, say you're Frank Smith, one person suggested Flora Foray, which is not such a bad idea. Flora Foray has a ring to it. We approve of that. Don't know if you could steal George Handel, however. I think he's a bit too popular in the classical world. Here's his organ concerto in F. Richard Egarr is the soloist. He's also directing, possibly with his nose, the Academy of Ancient Music.

The Organ Concerto in F by Handel. Richard Egarr was a soloist, also director of the Academy of Ancient Music. 17 minutes until the news at 5 here on RNZ Concert. Between now and then, an overture by Hector Berlioz from Beatrice and Benedict, which I think is very much based on the story of A Midsummer Night's Dream by Shakespeare. Also, music by Astor Piazzolla, probably of a tango fashion. But right now, for you fans of Gabriel Fauré, you are in luck. Not only have you played a movement from his Requiem, here's a movement from his Violin Sonata No. 1 in A. Wilma Smith plays the violin, Michael Houston the piano.

Wilma Smith violin, Michael Houston piano, and the fourth and final movement of the Violin Sonata No. 1 in A by Gabriel Fauré. Staying with composers French, Hector Berlioz now his overture to his comic opera Beatrice and Benedict, based on Shakespeare, but I got it wrong before, not on A Midsummer Night's Dream, but Much Ado About Nothing. Here's the overture performed by Colin Davis, conducting the London Symphony Orchestra.

with that, if you were at the opera, the curtain would have gone up on the opera Beatrice and Benedict by Hector Berlioz, inspired by Much Ado About Nothing by Shakespeare. It was performed there by the London Symphony Orchestra, the overture that is conducted by Colin Davis. And taking us to the news at 5, music by Astor Piazzolla. And I'm pretty sure there's going to be a tango on this somewhere. It's called Allegro Tangibile. It's performed by Tango Siempre.

0: Tango Siempre with Allegro Tangibile by Astor Piazzolla. Coming up after the news, one of the best pieces of music ever written about a train. Can't wait to share that with you. But right now on RNZ Concert, it's 5 o'clock.
1: RNZ News. Kia ora, good afternoon. I'm Karen McCarthy. Immigration Minister Erica Stanford says if top government officials are found to have misled Parliament over a failed IT project, they'll have to resign. During a March Select Committee hearing, the Business Ministry's chief executive and the now-retired head of Immigration New Zealand did not reveal that the $35 million project was axed last year. The Public Service Commissioner has ordered an independent investigation. The police cybercrime team is searching for the source of emailed threats to schools and other institutions this morning. Detective Inspector Glenn Baldwin says at this stage, the threats are believed to be low risk. The Mental Health Minister says Health New Zealand failed the 11-year-old Waikato girl who was mistaken for an adult and sedated, and her family. Matt Ducey says he's asked to meet them to personally apologise. He says there will be consideration around compensation. Foreign Affairs Minister Winston Peters says he knew Britain's Prime Minister Sir Keir Starmer was a goner ahead of his resignation. Sir Keir is stepping down after less than 2 years amid plummeting political and personal popularity. Newly elected MP Andy Burnham is likely to succeed him. Winston Peters says he told Cabinet on Monday that Sir Keir was done for. Iran has denied a claim by Vice President J.D. Vance that it will allow nuclear inspectors back into the country after the first round of talks between Washington and Tehran in Switzerland. Iran's foreign ministry told state media that Tehran had made no new commitments on its nuclear program. It came as the US temporarily waived sanctions, allowing Iran to sell oil in US dollars for the first time in decades. And a New Zealander and five Australians have left a quarantine facility in Perth after a 6-week stay following a Hunter virus outbreak on the cruise ship MV Honduras. A spokesman says they've been mostly in good spirits, but morale has been particularly high this past week. That's the news.
2: 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That's Mark Menzies, violin and viola, and Michael Endres on piano. They play gems from the chamber music repertoire, from Schubert to New Zealand's Selena Fisher. Menzies Endres Duo, tonight from 7 on RNZ Concert.
0: And now the short forecast from Met Service through to the end of tomorrow, Wednesday. The situation, a high pressure is moving away from the country into the Pacific Ocean, but approaching us from the northwest in the Tasman Sea, a low pressure system that is getting more intense and deepening as it approaches, which means first for Northland, also Auckland. In fact, all the way down the western side of the country to Taranaki. Cloudy periods today, rain about Northland tonight, spreading elsewhere by tomorrow morning. Thunderstorms and localised downpours are possible about Northland and Auckland. They'll all ease later tomorrow. Other side of the North Island, Coromandel Bay aplenty, and then down to the central high country. Showers turning to rain tomorrow with some heavy falls and localised downpours and thunderstorms also possible. Gisborne down to Wairarapa, also Whanganui down to Wellington. Cloud which increases with isolated showers today. Scattered rain by tomorrow afternoon and evening. More widespread towards Wellington and South Wairarapa. Down the west side of the South Island from Nelson all the way through to Westland, so the top as well. Scattered showers becoming widespread about Nelson, northern Westland and grey tomorrow with possible heavy falls. Marlborough all the way down to Otago, the eastern side of the Alps, partly cloudy. Rain spreads northwards tomorrow afternoon, but clears in the south by tomorrow evening. Fiordland and Southland, showers about Fiordland, spreading elsewhere tomorrow and turning to rain for a time. In the Chatham Islands, cloudy periods, a few evening showers possible tomorrow. 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It's funded through New Zealand On Air. It's 4 minutes past five.

I absolutely love that fortissimo chord at the end, like the engine's giving us a bit of a rack up. That was, officially, it's the Bachianus Brasileiris number 2, or a movement from it, but most of us know it as Little Train of Caipira, music by Heitor Villa-Lobos, played there by the Royal Philharmonic Orchestra, conducted by Enrique Batiz. And it kicked off the second half of Toro Ki Te Whitu, 3-7 on RNZ Concert with me, Brian Crump. Lovely to have your company. Next piece I have for you is, well, there's been a few jazz suites. Shostakovich wrote a couple. You would have heard me saying I'm not convinced that it's jazz that he wrote. Let's see how Alexander Safsman goes with his jazz suite, at least a movement from it. This is a movement called Snowflakes. I don't know if we're getting many of those at the moment in this country, even though it's winter. Here's the BBC Scottish Symphony Orchestra.

Well, actually, the middle section did sound to me quite a lot like George Gershwin, and that may not be a coincidence because Alexander Sfassman, who was the composer of that piece, Snowflakes, from his jazz suite, performed by Zlata Chocheva with the BBC Scottish Symphony Orchestra. Zlata was playing the piano. He, Alexander Sfassman, gave the first performance in Russia, Soviet Russia, of Rhapsody in Blue in 1945 in Moscow. And initially it was quite popular, but then the old cultural climate changed again in the Soviet Union. After the war, Stalin got a bit more paranoid again, and Western things went right out of favour. However, after Stalin died, Sfassman got to perform Gershwin's Rhapsody in Blue again, and I think does a better job at jazz than Shostakovich did. Big band leader he was in the Soviet Union when big bands were allowed. Takes the time to 5:15. I'm Brian Crump with you until 7 on RNZ Concert. This next piece is by Antonín Dvořák. It's a movement from his Czech suite, the Detroit Symphony Orchestra, conducted by Antal Doráty.

The Detroit Symphony Orchestra with a movement from the Czech Suite by Antonín Dvořák. A Moment of Calm is less than 10 minutes away. It's a reverie by the composer Rosalind Ellicott for cello and piano. Taking us there, Felix and Antonín's old friend Johannes Brahms. The Felix first, Felix Mendelssohn. The Canterbury Trio play the third movement of his piano trio number 1 in D minor.

The Canterbury Trio, which is Jan Tvoflosic, violin, Alexander Ivashkin, cello, and Deirdre Irons, piano. And the third movement of the piano trio in D minor by Felix Mendelssohn. And now, a movement from a symphony that Johannes Brahms wrote when he wasn't quite ready to write a symphony. His Serenade No. 1 in D. Here's a Leipzig Gewandhaus Orchestra conducted by Ricardo Chailly.

with a nod on the direction of his mentor, Robert Schumann. The final movement of Brahms' Serenade No. 1 in D, performed by the Leipzig Gewandhaus Orchestra, conducted by Riccardo Chailly. Just gone 5:30 on RNZ Concert, time for our musical mental health service, A Moment of Calm. And this is a reverie by the English composer, Romantic era composer, Rosalind Alicott. And it's played by Joseph Spooner, cello, Michael Jones, piano. And I hope it hits the spot, especially that sore spot.

Joseph Spooner cello, Michael Jones piano, and The Reverie by Rosalind Ellicott. And her reverie was our mode of calm today on RNZ Concert, Toru Ki Te Whitu, 3 to 7. And I hope you're feeling a little bit calmer than you were when it began. I have for you now an aria from Mozart's, one of his last operas, I think, not quite as late as the Magic Flute, but it came out, was first premiered, if you forgive a tautology, a few months before Mozart's death in September 1791, the La Commedia di Tito. We're going to hear the aria Pato Pato. I go, but my dearest, make peace again with me. It's sung here by the mezzo-soprano Magdalena Kozena with the Prague Philharmonic.

Pato Pato, an aria from the Commedia di Tito by Mozart, sung by Magdalena Kozienna with the Prague Philharmonic. Claudio Abbado is the conductor here with the Chamber Orchestra of Europe, and the third movement, the Minuet and Trio from the Symphony No. 5 in B-flat by Franz Schubert.

third movement of Schubert's Fifth Symphony, performed by the Chamber Orchestra of Europe. Rakuto Kurano is a Japanese-born, New Zealand-based composer and performer. He wrote this piece partly inspired by his home country, partly inspired by a bird that he came across in New Zealand, the piwakawaka, or the fantail. This piece for violin, cello, and piano is called Fantail in Tokyo. Rakuto Kurano plays the piano, Mark Menzies the violin, Thomas Hurnick the cello.

Fantail in Tokyo by Rakuto Kurano. He was playing the piano and he was accompanied by Mark Menzies' violin and Thomas Hoernick cello. I have now two movements from a Vivaldi concerto, his violin concerto in D, RV. I forgot what RV stands for, but that's his catalogue words. RV 234, Le Inquietudine, which means apprehension. Victoria Mlova is the violinist with Giardino a Monaco.

Victoria Mullova, violin, Il Giardino Armonica was the orchestra. And the violin concerto in D, the second and third movements, RV 234 by Antonio Vivaldi. And now we head north of the Alps and a little bit further west for this next Baroque piece by Jean-Philippe Rameau. It's a movement from the suite. He took from his, I think, half opera, half ballet, Pygmalion. This is not the Pygmalion that's written by George Bernard Shaw, because that was still in the future when Rameau wrote his version. It's inspired by the Greek story of the sculptor who falls in love with his statue. Here's the European Union Baroque Orchestra, conducted by Roy Goodman.

movement from the suite that Jean-Philippe Rameau took from his act the Ballet Pygmalion, played by the European Union Baroque Orchestra. Just gone 3 minutes past six, time for our second feature work. Our feature works all this week are teacher and pupil affairs. We had the teacher, Arensky, just after 3:30. Now his pupil, Reinhold Glier, Russian-Soviet composer, and his string sextet, number 3 in C. Four movements, an opening Russian-inspired, as in folk song-inspired allegro, then a legato very much in the cantabile, as in singing style, and a very Russian scherzo, and an allegro vivace finale. It's performed here, string sextet, number 3 in C, by Glier, by members of the Berlin Philharmonic String Octet.

That's one of the ones you've got to wait for. Make sure it really has finished. That was the String Sextet No. 3 by Reinhold Glier, performed by members of the Berlin String Octet. A couple of them took the day off. That was our second feature work today on RNZ Concert, 3 to 7. Of course, Reinhold Glier was a pupil of Arensky, and this week all our feature works are on the theme of teacher and pupil. The teacher being around about 3:30, the pupil after 6. Tomorrow's teacher, Nadia Boulanger. About 3:30, we'll bring you her fantasy for piano and orchestra. And that means after 6, well, we have so many options. Spoilt for choice in terms of the number of pupils that wonderful 20th century composers who learnt from Nadia Boulanger. So I think we're going to have the final hour filled by a series of them, including the feature work, right here on RNZ Concert, Tōrau Ki Te Whitu. Where we're now into my final half hour with you today. We're going to begin that with this cortege from his Petite Suite by Claude Debussy. He wrote it for piano. Here it is arranged for guitar. In fact, it's arranged for three of them.

the Amsterdam Guitar Trio, and an arrangement of the Cortege from the Petite Suite that Debussy originally wrote for piano. Still to come in my time with you before I hand over to Music Alive, we've got a movement from the Partita for Brass Quintet by John Ritchie, an aria by Handel, and a Bavan, a stately dance by Thomas Wilkes. Can a sackbut ensemble be stately? I guess we'll find out just before Music Alive. Next, though, a song that you'll probably know, which deals with the issue of a lack of sobriety among a member of your workplace when your workplace is a boat. And it's sung by Bryn Terville and Simon Kingleyside.

Bryn Terfel, Simon Keenly's side. They were the singers, but let's give the instrumentalists a bit of a shout out as well. Archie Churchill Moss on acoustic guitar, Ben Tunnicliffe on the double bass, Patrick Reams fiddle, and Evan Carson percussion, and their version of What Shall We Do with the Drunken Sailor. I got an aria by Handel very soon, all about butterflies being attracted to flames and getting consumed in them, which may have been a warning from a rival to Handel for a certain young lady singer. Before that, Jota de San Fermín. It's a piece by Pablo de Sarasate, great violinist and composer for that instrument, played here by the violinist Tianhua Yang with the Navarra Symphony Orchestra.

Tianhua Yang, violinist with the Navarra Symphony Orchestra, and Jota de San Fermin by the 19th century violinist Pablo de Sarasate. There's a story, in fact, there's perhaps more than one story to go with this next piece, which is an aria by Handel for a secular cantata called Tra le Fiamme, Around the Flames, or Consumed by the Flames. The libretto was by Cardinal Benedetto Pamphili. The basic story is a bit like Icarus, you know, he flew too close with the sun, but the wings were held together with wax, the wax melted, he fell into the star, end of story. But the other story is maybe this was a veiled warning from Cardinal Benedetto Pamphili to Handel himself. Because Handel, it was rumoured to be having an affair with a young singer, Vittoria Tacchini, who just happened to be the mistress of the Prince of Florence. Maybe Cardinal Pamphili was trying to help Handel out with a bit of code. Here's, you could call this the title track from the cantata, Tra la Fiamme, tu scherzo per gioco, Playfully Among the Flames, You Dart. And it's sung here by Ron Pierce with Florigium accompanying.

Apparently the translation, English translation of the libretto towards the end, the last lines of that aria, 1,000 butterflies fall into the fire, but there is only one phoenix which rises from death. Watch out, Handel, is maybe what the Cardinal Pamphili was saying. Libretto, stay away from that young singer who's also the mistress of the prince. Well, if it was a veiled warning, Handel still managed to write a delightful aria based on it, didn't he? The libretto. Tra le Fiamme, from the cantata of the same name by Handel. Rowan Pierce was the soloist with the ensemble Phrygium. Two pieces to go, the Bavan for Sackbut by Thomas Wilkes, and this, the Partita for Brass Quintet by John Ritchie. Here's NZ Chamber Brass. It's the second movement, by the way.

NZ Chamber Brass with the second movement of the Petita for Brass Quintet by John Ritchie. More cornets coming up on this last piece, my final musical offering for the day, the English Cornet and Sackbut Ensemble. But cornet, I think, not in terms of brass bands from the 19th and 20th centuries and 21st centuries, but this is music by the late 16th, early 17th century Englishman Thomas Wilkes, his Pavane No. 5. Now, I always understood that a pavane is a stately dance. Can sackbuts be stately? They're quite rowdy instruments. Maybe I'm doing them a disservice. Let's listen and find out.

0: Well, I take back whatever I said. I eat my hat. I eat my words. That was glorious. That was stately. That was noble. That was wonderful. That was the English Cornet and Sackbut Ensemble with Pavane No. 5 by the English composer Thomas Wilkes. And that ends today's edition of Tōrau Ki Te Whitu 3-7, produced by Robin Jackery, presented by me, Brian Crump. Music Alive is coming up. I'll be back with you after 3 tomorrow afternoon. Look forward to your company then. But for now, kia pai te pō. Have a lovely night. Bye for now. Mā te wā.
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2: Kia ora, hello, David Morris with you through until midnight tonight. Coming up at 9 o'clock we'll have evenings, beginning with early music up late. But time now for tonight's concert.
3: Kia ora, I'm Clarissa Dunn. This is Music Alive. Tonight we've a Wellington Chamber Music concert recorded in the capital at St Andrews-on-the-Terrace. It features the Menzies Endress Duo. That's violin and viola player Mark Menzies and pianist Michael Endress. New Zealand-born Mark Menzies has established an international reputation as a violist and violinist, pianist and conductor. He's performed worldwide, including venues such as New York's Carnegie Hall and Disney Hall in Los Angeles. After living and working in the US for more than 25 years, Mark Menzies moved back to New Zealand to take up a position at the University of Canterbury as Professor of Music and Head of Performance in 2016. German pianist Michael Endress has been described by leading US critic Richard Dyer as one of the most interesting pianists recording today. He's performed as both soloist and chamber music partner and has an extensive award-winning discography under his belt. Michael Endress now lives with his wife Susan in Rangiora, near Christchurch. Gramophone magazine called Endress an outstanding Schubert interpreter. And it's a Schubert piece we'll be hearing Endress and Menzies perform first. Schubert's intense rondo in B minor is sometimes referred to as Rondo Brilliant. It was written in 1826 to provide virtuosic repertoire for the Czech violinist Josef Slavik. Both the violin and piano parts are challenging, partly thanks to the creative challenge Schubert set himself, and they're an exhilarating ride for both the performer and listener. The main theme of this rondo is an obvious reference to the first movement of Beethoven's Kreutzer Sonata, which we also have to look forward to later in this concert. Schubert uses this arresting idea to create a spacious and elaborate rondo that stands in stark contrast to the taut obsessiveness of Beethoven's own opening movement.

0: Schubert's Rondo in B minor, the Rondo Brilliant, played there by violinist Mark Menzies and pianist Michael Endres.
1: The piece we are going to play next, Schnittke's Quasi Uno Sonata, which means as if a sonata,

Main character is the G minor chord. This is a tough guy who plays an important part at the climax of the story or the composition. You won't miss him when he shows up. The second character is Bach, as in like the composer, yes, J.S. Bach. However, in this case, it's more that when you spell the word Bach, B-A-C-H, particularly if you use the German note names, B is actually B flat and H means B natural. So it makes a little melody that goes sort of twisting. Now, sometimes you'll hear very beautifully, sometimes this theme sort of uttered, but sometimes it's all scrunched together in one chord, a chord that sounds something like or some variation of that, and other times it's sort of stretched and pulled. We could call this character slightly schizophrenic or mentally, shall we say, modulating as it goes through the thing. It has big mood swings. And the third figure is a shapeshifter. This isn't a mood change, this is simply a shapeshifter. It changes its appearance. So you're going to have to just take this on faith. But we'll give you a sample of it. For me, it is Schnittke kind of making fun or evoking standard new music. Plinkety plonk, plonk, blink, plonk, and a bunch of gestures that all kind of fit together. Let us play one small section to give you an idea.

And as such, it also comes across a little bit like a very animated or stressed conversation. I say something, then they respond, often slightly hysterically, like something kind of dramatic is going on. These three characters experience a number of adventures during the sonata. There are apocalyptic meltdowns, seriously, there really are, scenes where a kind of folkloric kind of fiddle rock and roll gets going. And we also get to hear our characters deal with their intense feelings and transformation as the plot thickens. Remember that tough guy, don't forget him. He has something to say at the end. By the conclusion, the world this piece portrays remains a gritty, dramatic, and challenging place that leaves us with a question. How much like our very own world with its uneasy realities does this music also evoke and reflect? And perhaps that was the point why Schnitger wrote the piece. Please enjoy it.

Alfred Schnittke's Violin Sonata No. 2, Quasi Una Sonata, performed by the Menzies Endres Duo. After the intensity of the first two works on this concert programme, we have a moment to catch our breath now. Selena Fisher's Mono no Aware. Selena writes, Mono no Aware is a Japanese concept that refers to the transience of existence and a melancholic appreciation that accompanies this. Perhaps most commonly associated with Mono no Aware is the ephemeral beauty of cherry blossoms, the appeal of which is heightened by an awareness of their fragility and inherent impermanence. Accepting this impermanent and uncertain nature of life helps us to recognize the beauty of fleeting moments and of change. This piece, Selena says, reflects on my relationship with this concept during a time of significant change in my life. Selena Fisher originally wrote Mono no Aware for cello and piano in 2019, then created this version we're about to hear for viola and piano in 2020. Here's the Menzies Endres Duo.

Mono no Aware by New Zealand composer Selena Fisher, played by Mark Menzies and Michael Endres. With his Sonata No. 9, Kreutzer Sonata, written in 1803, Beethoven completely upended what a violin sonata should be. Before this, a violin sonata was more or less a piano sonata, with a violin taking on a subservient obbligato part. But right from the start of the Kreutzer Sonata, we hear the violin playing an unaccompanied phrase, answered by the piano. No longer is the violin merely a supplement to the piano solo. This led the way for the violin sonata to function as a showpiece for the violinist. Sonata No. 9 was premiered in 1803. Beethoven played the piano with George Bridgetower, a British violinist of African descent, on the violin. Beethoven wrote the sonata for Bridgetower and originally dedicated it to him. But after a falling out, he rededicated it to an even more famous violinist of the day, Rudolf Kreutzer. Despite the sonata being nicknamed after him, Kreutzer apparently scorned the composition and never performed it. His own very tame compositions and playing style were about as far away as you can get from the volatile world of Beethoven's sonata. This is the Kreutzer Sonata, Sonata No. 9 by Ludwig van Beethoven.

0: Beethoven's Sonata No. 9, the Kreutzer Sonata, played by the Menzies Endres Duo.
1: Love playing Beethoven, but that one stirs up, the tunny fire or two, yeah? So we thought to bookend the program, we'd give you just a tiny little piece by Schubert called Ständchen, and it's a song, he sets words from Cymbeline by Shakespeare. Hark, hark, the lark.

0: You've been listening to a Wellington Chamber Music concert featuring violinist and violist Mark Menzies and pianist Michael Endres. It took place in June 2023 at St Andrews on the Terrace in Wellington. The concert was recorded and produced by Daryl Stack for RNZ. Kia ora, Daryl. I'm Clarissa Dunn. My thanks also to Music Alive producer Ryan Smith. Until next time, noho ora mai. Stay well.
1: 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On the programme, music by Poulenc, his Concert Champêtre, and Igor Stravinsky's Pulcinella Ballet Suite, as well as pieces by Lully and Rameau. That's tomorrow's Music Alive, the Frankfurt Radio Symphony Orchestra, tomorrow evening at 7 on RNZ Concert. We'll continue tonight's Music Alive with an overture suite by Georg Philipp Telemann, one he wrote right at the very end of his life. This is one of his last compositions. It's the suite in DTWV 55, number D21. It's a 2019 performance from the New Zealand Symphony Orchestra, directed by Vesa Matti Lepinen.

Overture Suite in D by Telemann, the New Zealand Symphony Orchestra, directed by Vesa-Matti Lepponen. Piers Lane returned to New Zealand in March 2025, and we recorded him live in concert on that occasion. Here he is with the two nocturnes, Opus 32 by Frédéric Chopin, Piers Lane.

The Nocturnes, Opus 32 by Chopin. The pianist was Piers Lane, part of a concert we recorded in March 2025. Henry Meng is well known for being an extraordinary young pianist, but he's also a composer. Here's an orchestral fanfare by Henry Meng, played by the New Zealand Symphony Orchestra, conducted by James Judd.

Fanfare by New Zealand composer Henry Meng. James Judd at the New Zealand Symphony Orchestra, part of a concert we recorded in May 2024. You are tuned to RNZ Concert and its evenings and early music up late coming up soon. But first, let's hear baritone Julian Van Mellet and pianist James Bellew with The Roadside Fire, one of the songs from The Songs of Travel by Ralph Vaughan Williams, the poetry by Robert Louis Stevenson.

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1: Kia ora, hello, you are tuned to Evenings Now on RNZ Concert. I'm David Morris. It is also time for Early Music Up Late. And today, music by French composer Marc-Antoine Charpentier. He lived from the late 17th to the early 18th century. Most of his output was sacred in nature, and that's the case with this piece, Pour le Saint-Sacrement au Reposoir. This was designed for a feast day in which the sacrament was placed upon a temporary altar. We'll hear La Chapelle Royale and soloist Philippe Hervé conducting.

pour le Saint-Sacrement au Reposoir by Marc-Antoine Charpentier. The soloists were sopranos Agnès Mellon and Isabelle Poulenard. The countertenor was Henri Ledroit, William Kendall the tenor, and Peter Coy the bass, with La Chapelle Royale. Philippe Hervéque was the conductor. A little Domenico Scarlatti for you next on Evenings. Here's the keyboard sonata in A, Kirkpatrick 209, transcribed and played by harpist Nancy Allen.

Domenico Scarlatti's Keyboard Sonata in A, Kirkpatrick 209, arranged and played on the harp by Nancy Allen. You're tuned to Evenings on RNZ Concert. Music for cello and orchestra now, the opening of Georg Matthias Mohn's Cello Concerto in G minor. We'll hear Jean-Guyen Keras with the Freiburg Baroque Orchestra, directed by Petra Mulians.

Part of the cello concerto in G minor by Georg Matthias Mohn. The cello soloist was Jean-Guyen Queyras, and Petra Mulians directed the Freiburg Baroque Orchestra. Well, do stay tuned in around about 4 or 5 minutes, music for violin and orchestra by Tchaikovsky. But first, music for oboe, violin and bassoon by Czech composer Jan Dismas Zelenka. This is the second movement of a sonata number 3 in B-flat for those instruments. We will hear it played by two oboists rather than violin, though. Teo Plat is the bassoonist, Amon Djakalum and Olivier Stankovic, the oboists, with a continuo on.

Part of Zelenka's Sonata No. 3 in B-flat for oboe, violin and bassoon, in a version with two treble instruments played on the oboe. Armon Dikelum and Olivier Stankiewicz were the oboists. The bassoonist was Theo Platt with a continuo ensemble. Evenings on RNZ Concert. Tchaikovsky wrote his first work for violin and orchestra, the Serenade Melancolique, for the great violinist Josef Auer, but it was Adolf Brodsky who ended up giving the first performance of it. Here it is, the Serenade Melancolique, or Melancholy Serenade by Tchaikovsky, Leila Josefovitz with the Montreal Symphony Orchestra.

Serenade Melancolique by Tchaikovsky. The violin soloist was Leila Josefovitz with the Montreal Symphony Orchestra. This is Evenings on RNZ Concert. Rudi Vedoft was an early proponent of the saxophone, a very popular American saxophonist. Here's his piece Valse Vanité. Jess Gillum plays the saxophone here with pianist Zeynep Istuker.

Valse Vanité by Rudi Vedoft. Jess Gillam was the saxophonist and the pianist was Zeynep Özsuka. You're tuned to Evenings on RNZ Concert.

A live recording, as you can hear. John Chen was the pianist, and Janusz Fürst conducted the Sydney Symphony. That was the finale from Rachmaninoff's Piano Concerto No. 3. You're tuned to Evenings on RNZ Concert. New Zealand guitarist Matthew Marshall next in an RNZ recording. Music by John Dowland, Fantasia No. 7.

0: Fantasia No. 7 by John Dowland, played by New Zealand guitarist Matthew Marshall, a recording made by RNZ.
1: 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To find out about the standards or to lodge a complaint, go to rnz.co.nz and type formal complaints into our search engine, and you'll be directed to the formal complaints webpage. These standards were prepared by New Zealand broadcasters, including RNZ.

Mandolin player Avi Avital playing his own arrangement of music by Bach. That was the Keyboard Concerto No. 1 in D minor. Avi Avital with the Potsdam Chamber Academy. Kia ora, I'm David Morris. This is Evenings on RNZ Concert. The major work for this part of the day is Borodin's Symphony No. 1 in E flat. It was essentially a demand from his mentor Balakirev that Borodin compose this work. Balakirev realised that his younger friend had a great gift for symphonic music and pushed him into writing this symphony. And it was Balakirev who conducted the first performance. Apparently the first movement wasn't received particularly well, but as the symphony went on, the audience's enthusiasm for it grew and grew. Symphony No. 1 by Alexander Borodin. We'll hear the Gothenburg Symphony Orchestra and conductor Naima Yervi.

The Symphony No. 1 in E-flat by Borodin, Nemayevi and the Gothenburg Symphony Orchestra. You're tuned to Evenings on RNZ Concert. Here's music by Welsh composer Angharad Jenkins, Cariad Kalir, played by the trombone ensemble Bona Fide.

two Welsh pieces. We heard first of all Cariad Kalia by Angharad Jenkins, played by the group Bona Fide, and that piece was played by the Canny Masons, the traditional Welsh piece Arlan y Môr. Stephen Hough next, as both composer and performer. When I say composer, more transformer and arranger. Stephen Hough's three Mozart transformations after Poulenc.

Three Mozart Transformations After Poulenc by Stephen Hough, who was the pianist there as well. Well, next in the evenings, we're off to the 16th century in Italy, and composer Niccolò Vicentino, who apparently was a bit of an innovator. He once created a microtonal keyboard. This is his madrigal Poichel mio largo pianto. Since my abundant tears, love, please you so much, you'll never see these eyes dry. The early music department of the Vicenza Conservatory, conducted by Stefano Lorenzetti.

just like a hearty breakfast, mornings on RNZ Concert is packed full of variety. Whether it's calm and relaxing music, or the big bangers you can belt out at home or in your car, wherever you are. 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

The second movement of Dvorak's String Quartet No. 12 in F, Opus 96, is American Quartet, played there by the Tokyo String Quartet. Kia ora, I'm David Morris, and this is Evenings on RNZ Concert. And do stay tuned. Coming up soon, we'll hear a sonata for flute and harp by Nino Rota, and also that great piano work Gaspard de la Nuit by Maurice Ravel. But right now, part of the Gran Partita, Mozart's Serenade No. 10 in B-flat. This is the third movement adagio. Sir Neville Mariner conducting the Academy of St. Martin in the Fields.

Adagio, third movement from the Gran Partito by Mozart, Sir Neville Mariner and the Academy of St. Martin in the Fields. Some chamber music now by a composer we still know best for his film scores, Nino Rota. This is the Sonata for Flute and Harp, flutist Emmanuel Paut and harpist Annalene Lennartz.

Sonata for Flute and Harp by Nino Rota. Emmanuel Paut was the flutist, and the harpist was Annalyn Lennart. You're tuned to Evenings on RNZ Concert. The main work for this hour is by Maurice Ravel, his piano suite Gaspard de la Nuit, one of the most technically demanded works for solo piano in the repertoire. It's based on poetry by Aloysius Bertrand, and there are three movements: Undine, the story of a water nymph; The Gibbet, in which the poet sees a gibbet or a scaffold in the desert; and then Scarbo, a reference to a rather malicious goblin. Gaspard de la Nuit by Maurice Ravel. We will hear pianist Benjamin Grosvenor.

Gaspard de la Nuit by Maurice Ravel. Benjamin Grosvenor was the pianist there. You're tuned to Evenings on RNZ Concert. A piece next by Eric Whittaker, sung by Polyphony, conducted by Stephen Layton. Lux Aurumque.

Unklinger or Reminiscence by Brahms, cellist Anthony LeRoy and Sandra Mubarak, the pianist. And that is it from me for this evening. David Morris signing off and wishing you, of course, a very good night. Do stay tuned, much beautiful music still to come through the night in Music Through the Night. And here is a wonderful, wonderful vocal recording from Anna Moffo, one of the great singers of the past, with the Philharmonia conducted by Alceo Galliera. From Mozart's Il Re Pastore, or The Shepherd King, L'Amerò Sarò Costante.

The stars are out in force for this glittering production of Donizetti's The Daughter of the Regiment. Erin Morley brings great comedy and vocal fireworks to the title role, and tenor Lawrence Brownlee tackles Tonio's high C's with huge energy. There's even a cameo from TV star Sandra Oh, La Fille du Régiment from the New York Met, this Saturday from 7 p.m. on RNZ Concert.

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0: The Kakaruwai. The South Island Robin. Te Reo Irirangi o Aotearoa.
1: RNZ News, kia ora, I'm Nicola Wright. The world's leading cybersecurity firm says the key to looming new artificial intelligence hacking threats is to have AI fighting AI. Palo Alto Networks told RNZ the speed and scale of the frontier AI models poses a whole new dilemma. It says frontier AI can find and link together low-priority vulnerabilities to create major attacks. An Auckland property owner says it is time for Heart of the City members to have their say after the majority of the organisation's board resigned last night. Six of the seven board members resigned, saying issues with the organisation's governance could not be resolved without spending a significant amount of public money. St James Theatre owner Steve Bealby says Central Auckland businesses can now have their say by electing a new board. The Greens immigration spokesperson has raised concerns over a failed IT project and the secretive Migration 5 pact New Zealand has signed up to. The biometrics upgraded immigration has been scrapped, costing more than $30 million, and there are claims of officials misleading ministers and using creative accounting. Ricardo Menendez-March says the foreign-owned company working on the upgrade was slow or unwilling to fix cybersecurity concerns. Scientists have revealed issues with Wellington's air quality as 3,000 premature deaths in the country are linked to air pollution. A report by the Wellington Regional Council has found that diesel buses and wood burners are to blame. Associate Professor in Public Health at the University of Otago, Caroline Shaw, says any amount of air pollution is unsafe. The head of the United Nations has called on the world to act with far greater urgency to limit global warming as a deadly heatwave continues to intensify in Western Europe. Antonio Guterres has warned that fossil fuels are driving a simultaneous climate and energy crisis. That's the news.
2: Tonight's concert sees Maxim Emelianichev lead Frankfurt's Radio Symphony Orchestra from the harpsichord in a program that brings together masterful composers of the French Baroque and works from 20th century composers inspired by that period. Back to the Baroque, tonight from 7 on RNZ Concert.
1: The forecast from Met Service to midnight. Northland to Taranaki, rain spread south this morning, maybe heavy. Thunderstorms and downpours possible for Northland and Auckland, all easing later today. Coromandel Peninsula Bay, plenty in the central high country, outbreaks of rain, sometimes heavy. The coast could get downpours and thunderstorms from afternoon. Gisborne to Wairarapa, also Whanganui to Wellington, mostly cloudy, isolated showers and then scattered rain from afternoon. Nelson, Buller and Marlborough, isolated showers turning to rain, could be heavy. Grey and Westland, occasional rain, may be heavy, but isolated showers for southern Westland, clearing later. Canterbury and Otago, partly cloudy, chance of a shower north of Rakaia. Rain spreads northwards this afternoon and clears in the south this evening. Fiordland and Southland, rain for a while this morning and then showers. Chatham Islands, cloudy at times and a few evening showers. For the main centres, Auckland rain spreads south this morning, heavy at times, easing this evening. There may be downpours and thunderstorms in the north and east this morning and afternoon, gusty northeasterlies and a high of 17 degrees. Tauranga, outbreaks of rain with a chance of thunderstorms and downpours from afternoon. Gusty northeasterlies, 17. Hamilton gets rain, could be heavy from afternoon, easing late evening. Northeasterlies and 15. Wellington, mostly cloudy. Scattered rain from evening, northeasterlies and 17. Christchurch, partly cloudy and then rain from evening. Heavy for a while. Northeasterlies turn southerly this evening, 12. And Dunedin, partly cloudy, rain from afternoon, clearing at night. Southwesterlies after midday and a high of 11. 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
4: Kia ora and welcome to another edition of Mornings. It's Andrew Clark here, wishing you a very good morning. It is 4 minutes past six this Wednesday, the 24th of June. And our musical journey I'm taking a look takes us to Prague and a serenade from Dvorak, and also to Vienna as we soak up the evening atmosphere with hints of music from Johann Strauss II. First, we are heading to Finland, music by Sibelius and his Karelia Suite, one of his most popular works. And here's an orchestra from Finland with his Alamarcha.

We heard the Lochte Symphony Orchestra there, conductor Osmo Venske, with the Alamarcha from Sibelius Karelia Suite. Well, from Finland, we're heading to Prague now for the music, and actually to England for our next performers. The Academy of St. Martin in the Fields, providing us music from Czech composer Dvorak, and this is the finale from his Serenade for Wind Instruments.

The final movement of Dvorak's Serenade in D minor for wind instruments. Sir Neville Marriner conducting the Academy of St. Martin in the Fields. And the story goes that Dvorak was really taken by a wind piece written by Mozart. So he headed back to Prague from Austria to write his own one. And I'll have music from Wolfgang Amadeus after 8. Here on Mornings. It's 6:15. Now, music from another Czech composer now, from a few years after Dvorak, Bohuslav Martinů. It wasn't always a smooth path for Bohuslav. He was expelled, not once but twice, from the Prague Conservatory. Once for playing at a public concert, which seems a wee bit odd to not allow the students to be able to showcase their talents, but there you go. 3 years later, the young student would have to sell his violin in Paris to be able to concentrate on writing music. Well, he did well because we've got some music for him now. We're going to hear one of his seven arabesque, and it's a good piece.

That was number 4 of 7 Arabesque by Bohuslav Martinu, cellist Willem Vlicek, and Dennis Linick at the piano. Talking of piano, part of a Haydn keyboard concerto is up next. And our next pianist is Norwegian Leif Ove Andsnes, joined by the Norwegian Chamber Orchestra. We're going to hear the Pacey Finale from Haydn's keyboard concerto in G.

Leif Ove Andsnes playing the piano and directing the Norwegian Chamber Orchestra, bringing us that opening movement from Haydn's Keyboard Concerto in G. Time now for music from one of the biggest names in classical music writing in the 18th century in England. Thomas Arne was around at the same time as Handel and is seen as leading the British theatre composer, well, the leading British composer of his generation in terms of theatre, between Henry Purcell and the Victorian era. Today, I have one of his eight overtures, the stately and elegant overture number 2.

We heard the Collegium Musicum 90, directed by Simon Standage, with Thomas Arne's Overture No. 2 in A. This is Andrew Clark here with the Morleagues programme this Wednesday, live on RNZ Concert. Stand by for ballet music from Prokofiev coming to you very soon. Time now for the main centre's forecast. Tamaki Makaurau, Auckland. Rain spreading south this morning, heavy at times, easing in the evening. Downpours and thunderstorms possible in the north and east in the morning and afternoon. And gusty northeasterlies and a high of 17. 17 the predicted high today for Tauranga, Moana, and periods of rain with thunderstorms and downpours possible from the afternoon. Also gusty northeasterlies. Kirikiriroa, Hamilton, rain developing in the morning, could be heavy from the afternoon, easing to late in the evening with northeasterlies and a top of 15. Tawhanganui-Atara, Wellington, mostly cloudy today, then scattered rain developing in the evening, northeasterlies, a high of 17. Otwatahi, Christchurch, partly cloudy, then rain developing in the afternoon, heavy for a time, northeasterlies turning southerly in the evening, and a high of 12. Otipoti, Dunedin, partly cloudy, then rain developing in the afternoon, clearing at night. Light winds, southwesterlies developing in the afternoon, and a high of 11. Now, actually, we're going to be bringing you some ballet music. This is from Romeo and Juliet by Prokofiev, and it just reminded me, I wonder if anybody of you saw the viral video going around about the cat. Cat on stage pawing at Romeo as Romeo and Juliet were performing in Turkey. He was lying on the ground, the cat was on the stage, uninvited, I believe. The show went on, of course. Well, I'm bringing it up because we are going to hear some of ballet music by Prokofiev. This is the final scene I was talking about. Well, actually, not the final scene I was talking about. This is Juliet as a young girl, in fact. We go way back in the story.

We heard the NHK Symphony Orchestra with Juliet as a young girl. That was from Prokofiev's Romeo and Juliet. It is 20 minutes to 7 here on Mornings, and our next performers are based in Cologne in Germany, the Concerto Köln. And they've teamed up with clarinetist Martin Frust for part of a Vivaldi concerto. And we're going to join them for the Allegro.

The Allegro there from Vivaldi's Concerto for Clarinet and Orchestra, number 3 in F major. Clarinetist Martin Frist joining the Concerto Köln. And after 7 here on Mornings, we'll have a seasonal theme from Vivaldi. We're off to Vienna in a couple of minutes, actually. We're going to be taking in the vibe from that beautiful city. First, to music from Jean-Philippe Rameau, and we're going to head to 18th century France and the overture to Pygmalion, the story of the sculptor who falls in love with his own statue, prompting the god of love to bring the sculpture to life.

That was the ensemble Il Caravaggio. They were conducted by Camille de la Forge, bringing us the overture to Jean-Philippe Rameau's Pygmalion. Now, if we could, I wonder which city you would like to spend a night in. Today we're going to be staying in Vienna for the night, according to the music, of course, and a great place to be in terms of classical music, isn't it? And it includes the Theater an der Wien, one of the great venues in that city, where Johann Strauss's second opera, Die Fledermaus, premiered. This next piece is called Viennese Evening, or its French title, Soirée de Vienne, and it's based on waltz motifs from that opera. We're going to join Aurélien Pontier at the piano.

Aurélien Pontier in sparkling form there with the Soirée de Vienne, or Viennese Evening, music by Alfred Grünfeld, but of course paraphrases on waltz motifs from Johann Strauss II's Die Fledermaus. It is 5 minutes to seven. We'll calm things down a wee bit now with guitarist Norbert Kraft and this classic, the Cavatina from The Deer Hunter, music by Stanley Myers.

Norbert Kraft bringing us the cavatina from the Deer Hunter. And it's Andrew Clark here bringing you the morning's programme live on RNZ Concert this Wednesday. Hope all going well so far with you and yours. I'll have some Gershwin for you in a few minutes. Also, a song from one of Schubert's song cycles, or Lieder. Lots more to come after we head to 7 o'clock, and it's time for the news.

0: The Kakaruwai. The South Island Robin. Te Reo Irirangi o Aotearoa.
1: RNZ News, kia ora, I'm Nicola Wright. A Silicon Valley cybersecurity firm that has advised the New Zealand government on looming new artificial intelligence threats says the key is having AI fighting AI. Palo Alto Networks says the speed with which advanced AI can exploit weaknesses in software poses a whole new dilemma. The Five Eyes Intelligence Network yesterday issued a rare warning of an imminent threat from the new cutting-edge AI models. Palo Alto Networks says the speed and scale of these models poses a new dilemma because humans cannot keep up. More than 11,000 seafarers stuck in the Persian Gulf have begun to exit through the Strait of Hormuz under a large-scale evacuation plan backed by Iran and the United States. Tankers and cargo ships have been stranded since the US and Israel attacked Iran on February the 28th. Six out of seven Heart of the City board members have resigned, and they're asking Auckland Council to stop funding the business organisation until it's sure it's providing value for money. A spokesperson for the executive committee says issues with the organisation's governance could not be resolved without spending a significant amount of public money. The Greens immigration spokesperson has raised concerns over a failed IT project and the secretive Migration 5 pact New Zealand has signed up to. The biometrics upgrade at Immigration New Zealand has been scrapped, costing more than $30 million, with claims of officials misleading ministers. Ricardo Menendez-March says the foreign-owned company working on the upgrade was slow or unwilling to fix cybersecurity concerns. MetService is forecasting strong rain and possible thunderstorms for Coromandel Peninsula and Western Bay of Plenty, potentially bringing flooding and slips. An orange rain warning is in place from 8 o'clock this morning through to late tonight for the Coromandel, and from 2 this afternoon till 3 o'clock tomorrow morning in the Western Bay of Plenty. That's the news.
2: Coming up on 3 to 7, Peter Hobbs, composer of electroacoustic music and environmental sound art, talks about performing with insects. The album's called B-Sides, and it's part of 3 to 7, with me, Brian Crump, today on RNZ Concert.
1: The forecast from Met Service to midnight. Northland to Taranaki, rain spread south this morning, maybe heavy. Thunderstorms and downpours possible for Northland and Auckland, all easing later today. Coromandel Peninsula, Bay of Plenty and the Central High Country, outbreaks of rain, sometimes heavy. The coast could get downpours and thunderstorms from afternoon. Gisborne to Wairarapa, also Whanganui to Wellington, mostly cloudy, isolated showers and then scattered rain from afternoon. Nelson, Buller and Marlborough, isolated showers turning to rain, could be heavy. Grey and Westland, occasional rain, may be heavy, but isolated showers for southern Westland, clearing later. Canterbury and Otago, partly cloudy, chance of a shower north of Rakaia. Rain spreads northwards this afternoon and clears in the south this evening. Fiordland and Southland, rain for a while this morning and then showers. Chatham Islands, cloudy at times and a few evening showers. For the main centres, Auckland rain spread south this morning, heavy at times, easing this evening. There may be downpours and thunderstorms in the north and east this morning and afternoon, gusty northeasterlies and a high of 17 degrees. Tauranga, outbreaks of rain with a chance of thunderstorms and downpours from afternoon. Gusty northeasterlies, 17. Hamilton gets rain, could be heavy from afternoon, easing late evening. Northeasterlies and 15. Wellington, mostly cloudy. Scattered rain from evening, northeasterlies and 17. Christchurch, partly cloudy and then rain from evening. Heavy for a while. Northeasterlies turn southerly this evening, 12. And Dunedin, partly cloudy, rain from afternoon, clearing at night. Southwesterlies after midday and a high of 11. 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

Very good morning to you. Andrew Clark here, back with another Hour of Mornings this Wednesday, the 24th of June. And we opened up this hour of the programme with that piece called Gopak from Mussorgsky's Sorenchinsky Fair and the Detroit Symphony Orchestra, conducted by Naomi Yervy. Thank you very much for joining me here on RNZ Concert, on its way to you before 8, a Chopin waltz. And we're going to be heading to Northern Germany for some clarinet music. It's a brand new recording. In fact, you may not have heard of the composer. Quite an obscure composer, all will be revealed. You may know this one, of course, George Gershwin. We're going to hear one of his preludes for piano. George calling this a sort of blues lullaby.

Isatakane Mason brought us that prelude number two from Gershwin's Three Preludes. It is 10 minutes past seven, and I've got a wee waltz from Chopin coming your way in a couple of minutes. It's minute. First, we're going to hear cellist Yo-Yo Ma in his feisty phase, playing music from violinist Mark O'Connor.

We heard Ingrid Flitter at the piano with Chopin's waltz in D-flat major, nicknamed Minute. And before then, violinist Mark O'Connor, who wrote a piece called Caprice for three, making up the three cellist Yo-Yo Ma, and double bass Edgar Meyer. It is 17 minutes past seven now. Our next composer, Schubert, enjoyed his song cycles, and one of those would be the Fair Maid of the Mill in German, Die Schöne Müllerin. We join the story where the young miller apprentice follows a flowing stream and sings as he walks. He hears the water moving through the landscape and asks, "Where are you going?" In German, that would be "Wohin?" We're going to join Michel D'Alberto.

We heard Vohin from Schubert's Die Schöne Müllerin, or the Fair Maid of the Mill, and tenor Julien Prégardien was joined at the piano by Christian Bezuidenhout. Time now for a new release, and I think it's great when musicians go in search of less well-known composers bringing the music to us. Of course, our music brought to us by our wonderful producer, Anna. And this is a case where clarinetist Luigi Magistrelli did a bit of digging around, and he ended up in the northern German city of Lübeck. It is a beautiful city. That's where Johann Joachim Dietrich Stiel, great name, wrote music. He was himself a clarinetist in the city's theatre and concert orchestra in the early 19th century, so hopefully an expert in writing music for that instrument. Let's join Luigi for part of a trio.

We heard music by Joachim Dietrich Stiel, the opening movement from his trio for clarinet, viola and piano, with clarinetist Luigi Magistrelli and playing the viola Matteo Fedeli and at the piano Carlo Balsaretti. We're actually going to be staying in the North German city of Lübeck for our next composer. This is music by Dietrich Buxtehude, and it's a song called Lord, If I Only Have You, in German, Herr, Wenn Ich Nur Dir Hab.

the voice of Anna Jobrandt singing Herr, wenn ich nur dir hab, Lord, if I only have you. And that was music by Dietrich Buxtehude. He was a big fan of the organ. And we had Magnus Kjellson playing the organ and directing Göteborg Baroque. And it's Andrew Clark with your morning's programme this week.

Wednesday, live on RNZ Concert. Stand by for a new style of European folk music. And a wee bit later, we'll go back to the days of Henry Purcell with a take on King Arthur. Now it's time for the main centre's forecast. Tamaki Makaurau, Auckland, rain spreading south this morning, heavy at times, easing this evening. Downpours and thunderstorms possible in the north and east this morning and afternoon. Gusty northeasterlies, a high of 17. 17 also the predicted high today for Tauranga, Moana, with periods of rain. Also thunderstorms and downpours possible from the afternoon and also gusty northeasterlies. Kirikiriroa, Hamilton, rain developing in the morning, possibly heavy from the afternoon, easing late in the evening. Northeasterlies in a top of 15. Tawhanganui-Atara, Wellington, a mostly cloudy day, then scattered rain developing in the evening. Northeasterlies in a top of 17. Ototahi, Christchurch, partly cloudy, then rain developing in the afternoon, heavy for a time. Northeasterlies turning southerly in the evening, a high of 12. In Otipoti, Dunedin today, partly cloudy, then rain developing in the afternoon, clearing at night. Light winds with southwesterlies developing in the afternoon, a top of 11. All right, let's head again on our musical journey to somewhere else. This is to the Caucasus, and it's music by Russian Mikhail Ipolitov Ivanov. His Caucasian sketch is influenced by the Georgian Armenian folk songs that he would have heard during his years living in the region, because he was director of the Music Conservatory and Orchestra in the Georgian capital, Tbilisi.

We had the Bodursan Istanbul Philharmonic there, conducted by Sasha Gutsul, bringing us that procession of the Sardar from Mikhail Ippolitov Ivanov's Caucasian Sketches Suite Number 1. It is time to bring you something new. This is a new style of European folk music, and the genre is called Balfolk. It's a modern European folk dance culture. It's built around live traditional style music for social dancing. And the word is made up of two elements from the French bal or dance or dance event and folk, yes, folk music tradition. So folk dance ball. We're going to join a Belgian ensemble. They're called Naragonia. And this is the title track from their new album.

That was the title track from an album by the Narragonia Quartet called Nehalenia, and a music written by one of the performers there, Tone van Merlo. Shortly, I've got some music from Henry Purcell, a song from his opera about King Arthur. Stephen Varco will sing Cold Song. Now the cold theme begins, because we've got an unusual arrangement of Winter from Vivaldi's The Four Seasons now. No strings in this. We will hear the voices of the king's singers with some soaring oboe in the second movement.

Stephen Varco singing a cold song, music from Henry Purcell's King Arthur, joined by the English baroque soloists and the conductor John Elliott Gardner. Before then, we heard a different kind of arrangement there from The Winter, Four Seasons by Vivaldi, with Albrecht Meyer playing the oboe and the King's Singers. Well, we do need to warm up a wee bit after that cold song and those two pieces with the wintry theme. This is a fiery piece from Stravinsky, from The Firebird, and from 1910. It was written when Stravinsky was in his early 20s, one of the Diaghilev commissions for the famous Ballet Russe based in Paris. We're going to join the Chicago Symphony Orchestra with what's called the Infernal Dance. And yes, there's going to be some oomph right at the start, so hang on tight.

We heard the Infernal Dance from Stravinsky's The Firebird, Pierre Boulez conducting the Chicago Symphony Orchestra. At 8 minutes to eight, it's all about the brass now. And the Black Dyke Band present us with the Grand March. This is originally from Verdi's Aida.

That was the Black Dyke Band, the conductor Nicholas Childs, and we heard the Grand March, their take on the Grand March from Verdi's Aida. It's great to have your company this Wednesday. Andrew Clark here with the Mornings programme live on Aaron's Out Concert. And in the next few minutes, I'll bring you music based on a painting by Renoir. And I've got a pure angel, music by Donizetti, sung by the wonderful tenor Penny Patti. Lots more to come, of course, as we approach 8 o'clock and time for the news.

0: The Kakaruwai. The South Island Robin. Te Reo Irirangi o Aotearoa.
1: RNZ News. Kia ora, I'm Nicola Wright. At least 40 people have drowned in France while seeking relief from a record heat wave gripping the country and other parts of Europe. The French state weather agency says the country had its hottest day since measurements began 80 years ago. The average of day and nighttime temperatures reached close to 30 degrees and topped 44 degrees in some places. The leader of the Opportunity Party is urging people to move past the old thinking of left and right parties. The party's inching closer to the 5% party vote mark needed to enter Parliament, reaching 4.6% in the latest One News Varian poll. Its leader, Kulai Wong, says TOP would play an important role as a centrist party, able to move across the political spectrum. A leading US cybersecurity firm says AI should be used to combat the threat to New Zealand of malicious AI. Palo Alto Networks is advising the government about possible threats, saying humans can't keep up with the speed and scale of new cutting-edge models. It recommends using AI itself to patch systems. The Five Eyes Intelligence Network yesterday issued a rare warning of an imminent threat from AI. State media in Lebanon says two people were killed when Israeli soldiers opened fire on a group near a bulldozer clearing a road in the southern town of Nabatea. It follows 3 days during which a ceasefire held, with no reported killings for the first time since April, when efforts to secure a lasting truce began. An Auckland property owner says it is time for businesses to have their say after 6 of the 7 Heart of the City board members resigned last night. Departing board members say issues with the organisation's governance could not be resolved without spending a significant amount of public money. St James Theatre owner Steve Bielby says Central Auckland businesses can now have their say by electing a new board. That's the news.
2: 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The album's called B-Sides, and it's part of 3 to 7, with me, Brian Crump, today on RNZ Concert.
1: The forecast from Met Service to midnight. Northland to Taranaki, rain spread south this morning, maybe heavy. Thunderstorms and downpours possible for Northland and Auckland, all easing later today. Coromandel Peninsula Bay, plenty in the central high country, outbreaks of rain, sometimes heavy. The coast could get downpours and thunderstorms from afternoon. Gisborne to Wairarapa, also Whanganui to Wellington, mostly cloudy, isolated showers and then scattered rain from afternoon. Nelson, Buller and Marlborough, isolated showers turning to rain, could be heavy. Grey and Westland, occasional rain, may be heavy, but isolated showers for southern Westland, clearing later. Canterbury and Otago, partly cloudy, chance of a shower north of Rakaia. Rain spreads northwards this afternoon and clears in the south this evening. Fiordland and Southland, rain for a while this morning and then showers. Chatham Islands, cloudy at times and a few evening showers. For the main centres, Auckland rain spreads south this morning, heavy at times, easing this evening. There may be downpours and thunderstorms in the north and east this morning and afternoon, gusty northeasterlies and a high of 17 degrees. Tauranga, outbreaks of rain with a chance of thunderstorms and downpours from afternoon, gusty northeasterlies, 17. Hamilton gets rain, could be heavy from afternoon, easing late evening, northeasterlies and 15. Wellington, mostly cloudy, scattered rain from evening, northeasterlies and 17. Christchurch partly cloudy and then rain from evening, heavy for a while. Northeasterlies turn southerly this evening, 12. And Dunedin partly cloudy, rain from afternoon, clearing at night. Southwesterlies after midday and a high of 11. 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

That was music by Jean Francex, opening up this next hour of mornings here on Ironside Concert in a piano duo, bringing us Little Girl with the Blue Hat from 15 Portraits of Children by the painter Renoir. And yes, the musical inspiration brought to us by Francex there at the piano, Alexandre Tarot, with a performer going by her first name, Juliette. And it's Andrew here with the Mornings Programme. It's an Andrew Clark. Shortly, I've got one of the great symphonies by Mendelssohn from the one all about Italy. But now it's time for your beauty spot at 6 minutes past eight. This is from an Italian tenor, Peripati, singing an aria from Donizetti's La Favorite, Ange si pur, Angel so pure.

Bene Patti in great form there, singing Ange Si Pur, or Angel So Pure, from Donizetti's La Favorite. And Bene joined by the Bordeaux Aquitaine Philharmonic Orchestra, their conductor Emmanuel Vio. We're off to Italy now, thanks to Mendelssohn and the symphony that he wrote. After travelling through the country from 1830 and 1831, he was struck by the bright light around the Mediterranean, as well as the street life and dance rhythms. We're going to hear the final movement based on the Italian Saltarello dance.

The finale there from Felix Mendelssohn's Symphony No. 4 in A, the Italian, brought to us by the Chamber Orchestra of Europe, the conductor Yannick Nézet-Séguin. 16 minutes past 8, and I've got one item in the live diary today. It's a lunchtime concert, 12:15 in Wellington. If you head along to St. Andrew's on the Terrace, there's a concert called Vivo Flutes, featuring Barbara Hill and friends. That's 12:15, St. Andrew's on the Terrace in Wellington. We're going to head to the southern United States now and get the vibe from Margaret Bonds, the composer. This is from her Montgomery Variations, and it's time for Dawn in Dixie.

A bit of sultry trumpet in the mix in that. Dawn in Dixie from Margaret Bond's Montgomery Variations. We heard the Royal Scottish National Orchestra conductor. There was Kellen Gray. Time for a track from a TV show, which was narrated by Tom Hanks and the music by Hans Zimmer. The show's called The Americas, and it covered the nature and wildlife of North and South America. We're going to hear part of that soundtrack. This is called Sky River.

That was Sky River from Hans Zimmer's soundtrack to the TV show The Americas. It is time now for some Bach, a wee bit of Bach for you this morning that you may be familiar with. And it's the opening from his Brandenburg Concerto No. 3. We're going to join some experts now, the European Brandenburg Ensemble.

The European Brandenburg Ensemble, directed by Trevor Pinnock, with the opening movement there from Bach's Brandenburg Concerto, number 3 in G. We're heading to Brittany in France now, and this is music from an album called Les Travailleurs de la Mer, The Workers of the Sea, with ancient songs. This one is called Le Bonhomme Andriot, and we're going to hear the voice of Clara Sanabras.

That song, Le Bonhomme Andrio, brought to us by Clara Sinabres and the Harp Consort, and directed by Andrew Lawrence King. And it's Andrew Clark here with the morning's programme on RZ Concert this Wednesday. Stand by for some opera music from Mozart. But now it's time for the main centre's forecast. Tamaki, Mokoro, Auckland, rain spreading south this morning, heavy at times, easing in the evening. Downpours and thunderstorms possible in the north and east this morning and afternoon, with gusty northeasterlies and a high of 17. And it's a similar outlook in terms of the predicted temperature, top temperature in Tauranga-Moana, 17. Periods of rain with thunderstorms and downpours also possible from the afternoon, actually, gusty northeasterlies. Kirikiri, Roa, Hamilton, rain developing in the morning, could be heavy from the afternoon, easing late in the evening, also northeasterlies and a top of 15. Te Whanganui, Tara, Wellington, mostly cloudy today, then scattered rain developing in the evening, and northeasterlies, a high of 17. Ototahi, Christchurch, partly cloudy, then rain developing in the afternoon, heavy for a time. Northeasterlies will turn southerly in the evening, a high of 12. In Otipoti, Dunedin, partly cloudy today, rain developing in the afternoon, then clearing at night. Light winds, then southwesterlies developing in the afternoon, and a high of 11. All right, music from a Mozart opera now. We're going to hear the overture to the Abduction from the Sarajevo, or Die Entführung aus dem Sarai, and it's a tale of a young Spanish noblewoman abducted by pirates, and her betrothed tries to rescue her and her friends. Let's join the Cologne Academy.

the ensemble called the Kölner Akademie, the Cologne Academy, they're performing the overture to Mozart's Die Entführung aus dem Serail, the conductor Michael Alexander Willens. And while I remember regarding opera, if you join me tomorrow on the morning's programme, I'll have details about the Dame Kitty Tikanawa Song Quest. Yes, it's been renamed. It's the biennial opera competition for talented emerging singers from here. Of course, Dame Kitty Tikanawa won it in the 60s. I'll have tickets to give away to the grand final, this year's grand final. So tune in for the details on the programme tomorrow between 7:30 and 9. Now, I've got a piece from here called Dream Weaving, written by Bruce Payne. We're going to hear Gunter Helbig.

That was Gunter Herbig playing Dream Weaving, music from Bruce Payne. It is 16 minutes to 9, and shortly we'll hear a bit of Beasley's take on Spain through the eyes of Carmen. Now here's another moment where a French composer gets inspiration from elsewhere. In this case, Gabriel Fauré's gone all the way to ancient Persia for this. It's called The Roses of Isfahan, or in French, Les Roses d'Isfahan. Once the capital of Persia, in fact, Isfahan, the legendary city famed for its mosques and minarets. One review of this work calls it the most sensual and erotic, even decadent, of his mélodies. It's over to soprano Véronique Jans and the Munich Radio Orchestra.

Véronique Jans singing Les Roses d'Ispahan, music by Gabriel Fauré and Hervé Niquet, conducting Véronique alongside the Munich Radio Orchestra. It is time now for a track from the Aaron Z Concert album of the week, and it features a bit of Bizet from his Carmen Suite number 2, the Danse Bohème, and we're going to join the Sinfonia of London.

Always a bit fiery at the end there. The Danse Bohème from Bizet's Carmen Suite No. 2 and the Symphony of London performing for us, the conductor there, John Wilson. I've got a wee bit of light and brightness now. This is a track from an album featuring a wind ensemble based in Canada, in fact, in Quebec, called Pentahedra. And this is music from Italian Giulio Bricaldi from the 19th century. We're going to hear the finale from his flute quintet.

The Ensemble Pentadre bringing us the finale from Giulio Bricaldi's Quintet for Flute, Oboe, Clarinet, Horn and Bassoon. And it's Andrew Clark here with the morning's programme this Wednesday. In just a few minutes, in our hour of Zen before 10, music from 17th century Venice. And the vocal ensemble Tenebrae bringing us a piece from contemporary composer Ola Yello, who will take us to his Lake Isle. But now it's time to take you up to the news at 9 o'clock. Please stay with me if you can.

0: The kakaruwai. The South Island robin. Te reo irirangi o Aotearoa.
1: RNZ News. Kia ora, I'm Nicola Wright. A tech policy think tank says cyber security should be top of the priority list as the risk of attacks using AI increases. The Five Eyes Intelligence Alliance issued an urgent warning yesterday, telling organisations to prepare for such a threat. The Brainbox Institute co-founder Tom Barraclough says it's important to heed that warning from a relatively trusted source. United Nations investigators allege Israel has committed genocide, war crimes, and crimes against humanity in Gaza. A report by the UN Commission alleges Israeli forces intentionally carried out acts inflicting death and severe bodily and mental harm on hundreds of thousands of Palestinian children. Israel says it rejects the report, describing it as a libelous sham. Corrections has acknowledged it wasn't appropriate to use pepper spray on a man who later died in Auckland's Mount Eden prison. The coroner has released her findings into the death of Caleb Moy Fa'uo, who died while in custody during a standoff with guards. Corrections Chief Mental Health and Addictions Officer Emma Gardner says the coroner's recommendations have been addressed and changes have been made. A new report has highlighted worsening air quality in Wellington. The Wellington Regional Council has found air pollution was a major concern on the Golden Mile, a busy transport and retail corridor in the capital. The amount of black carbon on the air in Manners Street rose by 15% between 2023 and 2025. A machine from China has seized the title of the world's most powerful supercomputer, ending nearly a decade of United States dominance. The system Lineshine dethroned the US's El Capitan on a global ranking list. Lineshine operates at 2.198 exaflops, which is about 1 quintillion calculations per second. That's the news.
2: Tonight's concert sees Maxim Emelianichev lead Frankfurt's Radio Symphony Orchestra from the harpsichord, in a programme that brings together masterful composers of the French Baroque and works from 20th century composers inspired by that period. Back to the Baroque, tonight from 7 on RNZ Concert.
1: The forecast from Met Service to midnight. Northland to Taranaki. Rain spreads south this morning, maybe heavy. Thunderstorms and downpours possible for Northland and Auckland, all easing later today. For Coromandel Peninsula Bay, plenty in the Central High Country. Outbreaks of rain, sometimes heavy. The coast could get downpours and thunderstorms from afternoon. Gisborne to Wairarapa, also Whanganui to Wellington, mostly cloudy with isolated showers. Scattered rain from afternoon. Nelson, Buller and Marlborough, isolated showers turning to rain, could be heavy. Grey and Westland, occasional rain, may be heavy, clearing later. Canterbury and Otago, partly cloudy with the chance of a shower north of Rakaia. Rain spreading northwards this afternoon and clearing in the south this evening. Fiordland and Southland, rain for a while this morning, then showers. Chatham Islands, cloudy at times, and a few evening showers. 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
4: Kia ora, Andrew Clark here with the final hour of mornings here on RNZ Concert. It's the hour that we call the hour of Zen before 10 because it's more music to relax and calm us. And it's midweek, we probably could do with a wee bit more calming music, couldn't we? Before 10 o'clock, I've got some guitar music for you, as well as Ravel, who takes us out on the ocean with some beautiful music for piano. But this is a track now from an album. The album's called Venice, and it features performances by cellist Anastasia Kobekina with the Basel Chamber Orchestra. The piece that we're going to hear is called Orpheus, If You Are Moved to Pity, or in Italian, L'Orfia si desti pietà.

That was L'Orfeo Si Desti Pietà. And we heard the cellist Anastasia Kobekina with the Basel Chamber Orchestra bringing us music there by Italian composer Antonio Sartorio from 17th century Venice. Of course, a city with a rich history of composers when we think back, including our next one, Claudio Monteverdi. He was around just slightly earlier than Sartorio, and this is a piece from his Vespers. His Vespers of 1610, one of the most important sacred music collections of the early Baroque. And this is the hymn Ave Maris Stella, or Hail Star of the Sea. We're going to join the ensemble Pygmalion.

That was the ensemble Pygmalion. Beautiful voices there with the hymn from Claudio Monteverdi, Ave Maris Stella. And yes, ensemble Pygmalion, what a wonderful job they did. 17 minutes past nine. I've got some music now for guitar by someone who should be a dab hand at writing for the instrument, English guitarist and composer William Lovelady. And we're going to hear his three incantations. They were recorded in the late 90s by Craig Ogden, who we're going to hear performing now from his album Guitar Meditations. And one review describing these incantations as having an eccentric charm reminiscent of Eric Satie.

Craig Ogden bringing us the three incantations and music there by William Lovelady. It is 25 minutes past nine here on Mornings. We're going to head to the Lake Isle now, and this is music from contemporary Norwegian composer Ola Yelo. Today it's being performed by the vocal ensemble Tenebrae.

was Ola Yellow's The Lake Isle and the voices of Tenebrae with the instrumental ensemble. From a lake to an ocean now, and we're going to bring in Pascal Roger at the piano for music from fellow countryman Ravel. And this is from his suite named Miroir, Mirrors. He wrote it in the early 20th century, and one of the most beautiful parts from that suite is coming your way now.

Pascal Roger bringing us une barque sur l'océan from Ravel's Miroir. It is 20 minutes to 10, and I've got a British folk song for you now. Oh, Willy Willy, also known as The Water is Wide, and it's sometimes been credited with being Scottish, sometimes English, so we'll call it British. And we're going to join baritone Timothy Bennett and an ensemble for this performance, the English Chamber Orchestra, in fact.

That was "Oh Willy Willy," sung by Timothy Bennett. They're joined by the Conventus Ensemble and the English Chamber Orchestra. The conductor was Patrick Hawes, and that actually was an arrangement from Patrick's. We are heading to China now, and the Shanghai Quartet will be performing for us. The piece that they're going to be playing is called "Reflection of the Moon in the Erchuen Spring," which I believe means the moon's reflection on the second spring.

The Shanghai Quartet bring us music from Yan Junhua, Reflection of the Moon in the Erchuan Spring. It is Andrew Clark here signing off for this edition of Mornings. Please join me tomorrow morning, and I've got a great ticket giveaway in the morning. It'll be tickets to the grand final of the Dame Kiriti Kanawa Song Quest taking place next month. So join me anywhere between sort of 7:30 and 9 tomorrow morning. I'll leave you with this piece from Norway. We're heading to Trollhagen, wedding day at Trollhagen, and we'll be joining Leif Ove Andsnes at the piano for music from Grieg and his lyric pieces. And stay with us at the top of the hour. Nick Tipping will be here on RNZ Concert with the day's programme.

0: Coming up on 3 to 7, Peter Hobbs, composer of electroacoustic music and environmental sound art, talks about performing with insects. The album's called B-Sides, and it's part of 3 to 7, with me, Brian Crump, today on RNZ Concert.
1: Very good, Brian. I was waiting for a pun from you, but, well held off. And B-Sides, yeah, that'll be interesting. What's the buzz, etc., etc. Anyhow, you are listening to RNZ Concert Days. I'm Nick Tipping. Coming up in this hour, music by Leonora Duarte, who is connected very closely to my theme of the Duarte family, which will come along in the lunch hour. Got several little sinfonias by her, as well as Liszt's Piano Concerto No. 1. And to start off with, Rossini Overture. This is the overture from Il Signor Bruschino, operatic farce, played by the National Philharmonic.

Rossini's Overture to Il Signor Bruschino, played by the National Philharmonic. And you heard Riccardo Chailly conducting, and you heard the strings tapping their the wood part of their bow on the strings to give that little effect. That's called collegno, I believe. Correct me if I'm wrong. Music next by Albéniz. His Seville from the Spanish Suite was played here by Rovshan Mamedkuliev.

That is Rovshan Mamedkuliev playing the guitar in a transcription of Seville from Isaac Albéniz's Spanish Suite. Franz Liszt started writing his first piano concerto at a very early age, about 18, and then came back to it again and again over about a quarter of a century. He ended up, once it was finally finished, he ended up playing the premiere himself with the orchestra conducted by none other than Hector Berlioz. Here is the Piano Concerto No. 1 by Franz Liszt, Eldar Nibelsen at the piano with the Royal Liverpool Philharmonic, conducted by Vasily Petrenko.

pianist Ilda Nibelsen and the Royal Liverpool Philharmonic, conducted by Vasily Petrenko. That is Franz Liszt's Piano Concerto No. 1 in E-flat, a work which he premiered. He played the piano part in the original concert, and the conductor was Hector Berlioz. Well, on to my feature composer of the morning, and also my theme for the lunch hour, the Duarte family and their circle. This is a family from 1640s Antwerp, which seems a little bit out there, but if we step into their circle and the way they did things in this family, you can see a little microcosm of pretty much, well, a lot of things that were happening in European music. They were part of quite a wealthy dynasty, and they transformed their residence in Antwerp into a major cultural hub. They hosted everyone from Flemish masters to exiled English royalty, but music was really the thing that they were about. They sang, they collected art, and they performed their own compositions. And first up, I want to focus on the daughter of the family, Leonora. She holds a unique place in history in that her seven sinfonias are the only known viol consorts from the 17th century that were written by a woman. They reflect, as a whole, the rich traffic, the series of international artists who visited her family. They blend English style and various European styles of counterpoint. I want to play you all seven, because none of them are very long, the various sinfonias by Leonora Duarte, and they're all played here by Transport Public, led by Thomas Baete.

A set of sinfonias by Leonora Duarte, who was a member of a family in Antwerp in the 1600s, who just was an absolute nexus for musicians. There were all sorts of musicians associated with the Duarte family. They held house concerts with these musicians. And in the lunch hour, we're going to hear some of the other musicians in their circle, including John Bull and Girolamo Frescobaldi. Really interesting little look into the 17th century in the Netherlands and the music that was being made in those circles. You heard the Sinfonias played by Transports Publix with Thomas Baete directing. Right now, though, music by John Adams, a typically minimalist work of his, China Gates, is played by Daniel Trifonov.

0: Daniil Trifonov at the piano with John Adams' beguiling tune, China Gates. 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
0: And right now you're with me, Nick Tippy, on RNZ Concert Days. We're not going back to the Baroque, we're going back to the classical era shortly with Brahms' Piano Concerto No. 2. But before that, I think I've said this before, this is the most French-sounding title with the most French-sounding composer. Composer is called Jean Francais, and his work, Le Gai Paris. This is played by the Prague Wind Quintet.

There we are, the Prague Wind Quintet playing Jean-Francais' Le Gay Paris, a more French-sounding piece you could not imagine. Here's something completely different, music by Johannes Brahms, who, as well as being very self-critical, was also quite self-deprecating. It took him 3 years to work on this piano concerto number 2. It's kind of rubbed lots of things out and went back to the drawing board several times. And even when he'd finished it, he wrote to Clara Schumann, his good friend. He said, "I want to tell you that I've written a very small piano concerto with a very small and pretty scherzo movement." But actually, he was referring to an enormous piece of music that's longer than 3/4 of an hour long. So not a very small piano concerto after all. Here it is, played by Marc-André Amelin with the Dallas Symphony Orchestra, conducted by Andrew Litton.

Marc-André Amelin with the Dallas Symphony Orchestra, conducted by Andrew Litton. That was Johannes Brahms' Piano Concerto No. 2 in B-flat. Here's something from Margaret Jacobson, who was an American composer, lived from the 1870s to the 1970s. Her Romance is played by Alexandra McKenzie and Ingrid Soares.

Romance by 20th century American composer Margaret Jacobson. It was played by Alexandra McKenzie on the cello and Ingrid Soares at the piano. Here's the very smooth and suave sound of the German vocal ensemble Die Singphoniker. They're singing Ernst Zenhofer's Dankeschön.

0: 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Tēnā tātou, I'm Evie Ashton. Moana Pacifica won't be part of Super Rugby next year after New Zealand Rugby rejected bids to save the cash-strapped franchise. New Zealand Rugby, which owns Moana's licence, hasn't been convinced that the plan to save the side offered enough financial security to be considered a viable long-term proposition. Moana was placed into liquidation after previous owners, Pacifica Medical Association, announced in April that it would no longer be able to fund the club beyond this season. A tech policy think tank says AI sovereignty for New Zealand could help protect the country from digital attacks. Yesterday, the Five Eyes agencies issued an urgent warning to act quickly as AI increases the speed of digital threats. The Brainbox Institute co-founder Tom Barraclough says improving the AI literacy of New Zealanders would be an important step. The chief censor is warning minors making pornographic AI fakes of their teachers or classmates there could be criminal penalties. Chief censor Caroline Flora says there is a misconception that something AI generated sits outside the law. However, she says what matters is the nature of the content itself. The International Maritime Organization has announced the start of the evacuation of more than 11,000 seafarers stranded in the Gulf because of the Iran war. A UN spokesperson says the operation will be carried out in close cooperation with Iran, Oman and the US. The UN says the seafarers have suffered hardship and distress for up to 4 months while unable to pass through the Strait of Hormuz. And a Nelson business is working to develop fishing vessels that can function without crew and be controlled remotely. Maiden Fleet CEO Dan Burrows says it's an ambitious approach to inshore fishing, one that will address rising costs, labour issues and operational pressures. He hopes to have prototypes out on the water within 3 to 5 years. That's the news. Koe nā ngā putuputu kōrero.
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0: Now the forecast on RNZ Concert from Met Service to midnight Rāpare, Thursday. Northland to Taranaki, occasional rain, sometimes heavy, easing to isolated showers from Auckland south for a time tomorrow morning. Thunderstorms and downpours possible about Northland and Auckland today. Coromandel, Bay of Plenty and the Central High Country, periods of rain with some heavy falls, downpours and thunderstorms possible about the coast until early tomorrow. Gisborne to Wairarapa, also Whanganui to Wellington, scattered rain from this afternoon, persistent and heavy at times tomorrow. Nelson, Buller and Marlborough, isolated showers turning to rain today with possible heavy falls. Snow to 400 metres in Marlborough tomorrow. From Grey to Fiordland, spells of rain, possibly heavy, clearing to fine tomorrow. Canterbury, rain, clearing in the south this evening, but showers returning tomorrow morning. Snow to 400 metres tomorrow morning and afternoon. Otago and Southland, occasional rain, easing to isolated showers tomorrow afternoon. And Rekohu, Chatham Islands, cloudy spells.